0: Good afternoon. This is November 2, Delta Yankee Lima, mobile and monitoring.
1: Okay, KD6CWI. Good afternoon.
0: Hey, I called.

0: Charlie Whiskey India. This is November 2, Delta Yankee Lima, mobile out here by Shelton, so I'm kind of probably barely coming into that tower.
1: Again, Yankee Lima. Go ahead. Letter KG6, Kilo Delta 6, Charlie Whiskey India. Ruben in Fallbrook, North County, San Diego.

0: I heard the K and the J, but didn't really hear the rest. Call sign was a little on the muffle. Your radio check is as follows. Strong signal, but a little fuzzy. Not sure what the cause is. I'll let you figure that one out. But you wanted a report, but all I caught was K and a J, I think. KJ7EXM.
1: Thank you, KJ7EXM. This is Kilo Delta 7 India Tango Zulu.
0: Okay, well, I did get the kilo correct, but not the rest. But I hope the report is helpful. But yeah, you're sounding to me a little off. Somebody else might be able to give you a little more help, but it sounds fuzzy to me. No offense, but it's not you, it's the mic.
1: Well, that's interesting to know, because I had to replace the mic. So that may be pointing something, more complicated. Thank you.
0: No, it can't even just be being too close to it, and it probably made it sound distorted to me, so that might have been what it was.
1: Well, I'll have to try all this out. Thank you.
0: Yeah, sorry I couldn't be of much help, but I hope that worked for you. Otherwise, the mic, it is working. It's just, for me, it sounds kind of, Anyway, hopefully somebody else will be able to give you some input as well. But good luck to you. This is KJ7EXM, and I'll say 73 to you. Good luck.
1: Thank you. This is KD7IPC, clear.

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You're pretty scratchy. 10-7 WAN.

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1: WB7J, KI7RMU here in Seattle. How's Bordeaux, France tonight?
0: Hey, Jack, bonsoir. It's Bordeaux, France this morning as far as I can tell, it's great. The dawn is just barely starting. I can just see a little bit of light on the horizon. I'm about to make my coffee, Jack.
1: All right, fantastic. Well, I hear you and Bill have a little surprise in store for people tonight.
0: Well, I've been working on this. As you know, I've been working on this All-Star note for months, so I'm, I think I've got it fairly bulletproof with all my bouncing around between different Wi-Fi environments. I wanted to try co-hosting again with Bill to see if, A, the hardware and software was resilient, and if B, I remembered how to do it. Back to you, Jeff.
1: All right, no problem. You'll do fine. I think it'll be a real big bonus round, and I'm sure everybody was very surprised. All right, well, you have a great evening. Thanks for sitting in with Bill again. And, hey, we will talk to you again during the net, I suppose. WB7J, Bordeaux, France, KI7RMU, Jack, here in Seattle.
0: KI7RMU, WB7J. Thanks so much, Jack. I sure do appreciate all your support. And I'll be back shortly, WB7J.
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2: Camping is going well. Just doing a radio check here to make sure we're getting in. We're ready, sitting around the fire here. We're going to check into the net here shortly.
1: All right, now, you guys are using Starlink tonight?
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2: So, N7WAA has his camping review.
1: Okay. Now, was that baby Elizabeth, or was that another child I know of?
2: No, that was Ryan crying. No, that was baby Elizabeth. And the dogs are hanging out. So, we have some third-party traffic here, but, looking forward to that. K9BDC.
1: Alright, great area there. Yeah, good idea to test from the camping site. That's great. So you had Ryan, David, Elizabeth, Megan, the whole gang, and have a great night. KI7RMU.

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1: K7WFC, WB7J, good morning, Bill. Good evening, Bill.
0: It's both, isn't it? Very good. Y'all ready for our co-host to test?
1: Bill, I am. There's a group email in your inbox that you might want to glance at. I believe I'm ready to go. WB7J.
0: Okay, I see a, Yeah, that, so you set that up, and did I see something from Jack, too, or am I confused?
1: Well, I can't speak to your state of confusion, but I can say that Jack sent something out to us, yes.
0: And was that text? I'm having trouble finding it, is why I'm confused.
1: Well, here's the thing. I had been thinking, you know, text, but it's not going to work. I've got to, for me to host, I've got to stay, keep my Android phone focused on this DB Switch app. If I lose focus, if I switch to another app on the phone, I lose my audio stream on DB Switch.
0: Okay, I see. So, is there something from Jack I should be seeing or acknowledging? I'm just confused about that.
1: Yeah, in lieu of the you know group text, Jack set up a Google Doc for us.
0: Okay, got it. Okay, so we'll just do that the rest of the way. Very good. I'm ready for you, Jack. Are you there?
2: Yes, I am, Bill, KI7RMU, right here.
0: Very good, Jack. Thanks for setting that up. This should be fun. Well, good. Everybody sounds good. I'm going to stand by until I'll kick off the nest. Very good. This is K7WFC.

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0: 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It's part of a special dynamic duo edition of the 9 p.m. PSRG Social Net for Saturday, May 23rd. I'm Bill, K7WSD. 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All licensed PAMs and new licensees just getting started are welcome to join. If you have third-party traffic, we'd like to hear from them too. We encourage you to press that button, tell us a little bit about yourself, your radio project, or just about anything else. As always, please limit your reports to 3 minutes so we can get as many stations in as possible. This is also when the repeater times out. When you're finished with your report, please enter your call sign. That'll keep the FCC happy. We'll be compiling a list of stations that would like to check in, and then we'll ask for your report. If you'd like to check in only, just let us know you'll be in and out, also known as LIO. As I said earlier, this is a special dynamic duo edition of the net. And what makes it special is that Rich, WB7J, will be co-hosting. As many of you know, Rich and I had a wonderful time co-hosting this set for several years, and he's back tonight reaching us over All-Star Link from Bordeaux, France. So welcome back, Rich. This should be lots of fun. Let's turn it over to Rich right now to get the net started.
1: Well, Bill, thank you so much. I very much appreciate the warm welcome, and it is great. It is great to be doing this with you again. I do want to ask everybody's patience with me. This is sort of the first time I've tried this with this setup. I've got an all-star.

0: cloud hosted on a virtual private server in Seattle, and I'm connecting to that with a DB Switch mobile app on my Android phone. And in the past, you know, that setup's been hit or miss, but I think I've got it more resilient now. This is Rich, WB7J. Again, thanks for your patience. Let's get this round started. Come ahead now with your call sign and your name. Ron, good evening. I've got you on the list. Who's next? Call sign and name.
1: AX2CW.
0: Joan, good evening. And did I hear Eric doubling earlier with Ron?
2: Affirmative, yeah. Kilo Mike 7, Foxtrot Juliet Echo with it in and out.
0: Eric, good evening. Thank you so much for your in and out. Appreciate it. And Joan, you're on the list, so let's see who's next. Call sign and name.
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0: Okay, I got K7QWQ with Ryan IO. Good evening to you. And who was doubling there?
4: IO.
0: Oh, wow, that may have been a double-double. Who was it that just said IO? That's the only thing I caught.
4: Okay, I'll try this again. K7CTY,
0: Joan Rex,
4: on a handy
0: copy.
4: I'll be IO. That's
0: what it is. There we go. I got you that time. I think that was twice that I missed you. And I've got K7TTY, Bill and Renton. Thanks so much for your IO. Have yourself a good evening. So I think... I think I got room for one more. Call sign and name, please.
5: Kilo 7, Yankee Tango, Pop Pop, Greg Mount Vernon, IO.
0: Greg and Mount Vernon, good evening. Appreciate your IO. Have yourself a good one. Who's next? Call sign and name. Okay, so I think I again doubled with somebody. So if you just made a transmission, I didn't acknowledge it. Could you please come back?
6: Kilo 6, Uniform Lima Charlie, Mike in the hospital.
0: Okay, Mike, you're going to wrap up this round. Thanks so much for filling that role for us. Let's head back up to the top of the list and let's talk to Ann, K-A-9-E-H-V. Ann, how are you doing this evening?
7: Well, bonsoir, and nice for you to be in France. It's been a while since I've spoken French, so I think you've heard about the two words that I can remember. This is K-A-9-E-H-V, Ann in Seattle. Struggling with the eternal question that every writer has to ask, which is, you have a character, you want them to have some conflict or other. Now, having conflicts is fine. All of us have them. We have stuff we don't want to do. We have stuff we're afraid of. We have post-traumatic stress disorder. We have, you know, all kinds of things going on. The trick is, how do you write about somebody, not yourself, that's got something like this without making them look like a spoiled little brat? And, I mean, I have fought this little problem for years, and I've got another one that is looking like a spoiled little brat. And I'm like, now wait a minute, started out a really good story, and it's disintegrating because he's acting like a two-year-old. I don't need any... I mean, I'm too old to have two-year-olds in my life. Anyway, unless they're, you know, cute and I'm supposed to be taking care of them. But anyway, so that's the thing that I've been fighting today. And listening to another author whose plots seem to work because people act unbelievably stupidly and they don't see what's right before their eyes. She's a really good storyteller otherwise, except for that one little thing. So that's all I've been doing today. 73, 33, 88 to all of you. Thanks, Bill and Richard, and it's especially good to hear from Richard for doing the net, and thanks to all of you for listening to me ramble on. This is a wonderful group, and I enjoy it immensely. This is KA9EHV, back to net.
0: KA9EHV, WB7J, and what an interesting, you know, that... I have to say, I sort of thought it would be cool to write, just one of those things that I really admire authors that can keep me intrigued. And you've made me think about what it's like to sort of read about a character and you can't quite decide if you like them or not. You're trying to decide, well, is this going to be like a good character, or is this a white hat or a black hat? I mean, what's going to happen here? And it can be a little frustrating, I think, as a reader to sort of be in that dilemma. My hat, regardless of whether it's a white hat or a black hat, is off to you, Anne. You keep at it, and I know you're going to do a great job. Thanks so much for checking in with us this evening. Let's see, next on the list, we've got Ryan, N7WAA. Over to you, Ryan.

0: Let me try that again. I might have missed him being an IO. N7WAA, Ryan, over to you.
1: Right. Luckily, Shane is right next to me. My volume was down too low. We have a few people here at Lake Chief Campground. The Hams in the Woods event. We're testing a new all-star node that I got set up with a Comet GP6 about 16 feet off the ground. My flagpole, the lower section, decided to fill the cant lock. So we'll have to do the host clamp trick on the next round. But yeah, overall, I would say success with the node. 2 meter repeater. I came out here with 70 centimeter repeater. And the 2 meter was kind of acting a little weird. I don't know if it's a duplexer issue or if it's radio issue, but yeah, here we are on the other side of the hill. Full duplex, making it in. Thanks for doing that. You are sounding good over here. November 7th. Alpha Alpha.
0: November 7th, Whiskey Alpha Alpha. Ryan, this is Rich, WB7J. So, hey, I didn't catch where you're camping. Where are you guys located?
1: When you come over Snoqualmie Pass, when you get down to the bottom of the hill, the first exit, we're on the north side of the road. It's called Kachief. K-A-C-H-E-S-S. Kachief. Cheese, Kachief, something.
0: Okay, gotcha now. Yeah, actually, you know, I do remember as a kid, my dad taking me up to a cabin up in that vicinity. Very good. Well, hey, you guys have a great event. I'm curious about your setup, both the one, the 2 meter. You said you tried the 2 meter repeater and then you switched to an all star on a Comet. I'm going to go on with the list, but I've probably to talk with you at length about that, Ryan. Thanks for checking in and have a great evening. Let's go talk to Ron in Reno, KM7EUQ.
2: This is KM7EUQ, greetings from the biggest little city, with a great day here today, currently it's only about 68 degrees, and we're heading down to 54, which is going to be nice. And Rich, when you said that was a double-double, my first thought went to In-N-Out Burger, double-double animal style with animal style fries. This is Kilo Mike 7, Echo Uniform Quebec.
0: Oh, what, I'm cracking up over here, and you know, you're making me, you're kind of making me want one of those In-N-Out burgers. That's awesome. Well, Ron, hey, thanks so much for checking in with us. You have yourself a great evening. Glad to hear it's cooling down just a bit. Let's see, we had an IO from Eric, and let's go talk to Joan on the Capitol Hill Behavioral Observatory. Over to you, Joan.
3: Hello there, Rich. It's so great to have you as a control operator back in the seat. And being the control operator from France. How very chic of you. You know, I've never even crossed my mind to want an In-N-Out Burger, never been there, but now I want one. I want that particular one. it's like getting the Happy Meal the kids' meal at Linda's Tavern here on Capitol Hill. I don't know if they still have it, but I used to go in there and have a burger, very good tavern food. It's basically a Twin Peaks theme bar here. It's about a block away from my house. But one of my friends, Christy, who's a bartender there, she's the one that gave me my Linda's hoodie years ago, and I may have asked her or someone, but I noticed on the menu was a kid's meal or happy meal or something I called it, and you get a toy. It's targeted toward adults. It's not a kid's, it's not for kids. But it comes with a little cheap plastic toy that you assemble. And it's like, adds a dollar or something to the cost, but it's like, remember how happy you were when you go to a restaurant like that and your parents and yet they got you a kid's meal that had a toy with it, you know, and you're like, oh, you know. So they have a burger at Linda's, a meal that comes with a little plastic toy for a grown up to have that little happy feeling. Anyway, I will be performing at Folk Life on Memorial Day, Monday. It's Veterans Choir, and our set is at 12:30 on the Mural Amphitheater stage. Maybe some of you will turn up. And I went to a wedding today. One of our members of the Veterans Choir got married today, and I get to sing next to her. Take care, everybody, all the members. Joan, KX2CW, on Broadway Avenue in Seattle, Washington. Handing it back to them.
0: And Joan, why you have, so you're making me think about, you know, all the you know, the products like cereal, like Cracker Jacks. Remember those little toys in Cracker Jacks? Now, those were the cheapest, lowest shelf ever toys, but man, it worked for me. I was always really jazzed to get the Cracker Jack toys. And of course, yep, absolutely the Happy Meals, although now that I'm thinking about it, I'm not sure that I was Happy Meals. I'm not remembering the Happy Meals from as for my kids. Oh, interesting. Okay, well, hey, Joan, great luck in the Folk Life Vets Choir there, and in the Mural Amphitheater, you said, at 12:30. And thank you for your service, Joan. All right, let's head to the next person on the list, and that would be, we had an I.O. from Shane. I wanted to mention that. We had an I.O. from Bill. We had an I.O. from Greg. And let's go talk to Mike. Mike down in California, KK6 ULC. Over to you, Mike.

0: Well, you know, I must admit that Mike might have been an IO, but maybe we'll try it later. That does take me to the end of the month. But yeah, we'll give just one more shout out for Mike. KK6ULC. Mike, are you there?
1: ULC, Mike, in Western Arizona Regional Medical Center. Been here for most of, I've been about 4 days now. I'm probably going to be here a few more days, and I'm hoping they send me over to a rehab center so I can get my leg better. It doesn't seem like it's going to be better, but they've got me on IVs. And they could take care of me here, and the guy acting the food's pretty good, too. Thank you for calling me. And, that's really all I got for now. Taking 6 year old Mike in the hospital. Back to the control. Thank you. Thank you very much.
0: Well, Mike, you know, good evening to you there in the hospital. You know, I thought when you checked in, I thought I heard you say hospital, but I wasn't. Yeah, I think I doubled with you at least once. Wasn't entirely sure I caught that, but man, that does not sound fine. You do sound good. It sounds like you're headed out the proper exit of the hospital here in a few days, and we're all wishing you the very best. Mike, have a great evening. Thanks for checking in. That does take us to the end of round one. This is Rich WD7J, and I'm just delighted. I mean, I just got it. Bill, my co-host, who's been so gracious to allow me to co-host to check this out this evening. Bill, over to you.
2: WD7J, K7WFD. Well, thank you, Rich. It is a delight to have you back here. Reminds me of old times. I hope you can do it again soon. And I do want you to know, you sound solid. Your internet holds up very well. So it's definitely workable. And Mike, condolences to you. I'd hate to hear anybody in your hospital, but I must say you sound reasonably lively. So we're all encouraged and look forward to hearing from you next week. Well, you're listening to the 9 p.m. Social Net from PSRG in the Puget Sound area. My name is Bill, K7WFD, and we're going to begin round two right now. 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
2: 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We have you number one on the list. Who's next?
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2: Hey, Brooks, very nice to have you aboard. Who's next? Alpha, Bravo 6, Mike Bravo. Jeff, good to have you also. Who's next?
5: 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With Kilo, Juliet 7, Romeo Alpha Bravo, Cammy.
2: Robert and Cammy, we have you on the list. Who's next? 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
6: Kilo 7, Quebec Echo Sierra, Justin.
2: Justin, we have you back, and thank you for letting me use your trademark phrase, the dynamic new one. Well, that's a nice set for round two. 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
7: Good evening, Bill, and hello, Rich, and everybody else. I had a successful day with radios for once. Started out this morning, I did skywarn training, so I got, not a certificate or anything, but I know how to spot weather. And then I actually called the National Weather Service to figure out how they do their radios and stuff, because the training said they do ham radio, but basically it's the bad weather they activate it. And they still assign numbers. They don't do that anymore, they said. He was like, I can give you one if you really want one, but we don't use it for anything. So I was like, I don't need it. So that was nice, and then I moved on to playing around with some digital stuff, and I actually managed to finally figure out my DigiRig. It was actually a pretty easy workaround. There's just a Python script I have to run, basically, whenever I want to use FL Digi or anything like that, and it will do something.
6: I don't know what it does, and it works. So, yeah, I was kind of playing around with FLDD. I got the transmits and stuff, and then during the Simplex net, there was somebody else, and some DWD, was kind of doing some of their FM packet stuff, or not packet, peer-to-peer. So I managed to send a couple peer-to-peer emails with Winlink, so it was pretty cool. Usually I don't have success after success after success. It's usually lots of going around the circle failing. So it was a good day, and hopefully everybody else had a wonderful day as well. Thanks for the net. I've got some teriyaki and grilled pineapple and grilled bok choy and some chow mein going right now, so yum, yum, yum. Anyway, have a good night, everybody. KF7AZB.
2: KF7AZB. K7WFD. Alex, sounds like you had a great day ending with Chinese food. Doesn't get better than that. And success with your DigiRig. I have one of those too, and they are a lot of fun. And yeah, doing peer-to-peer on Winlink is a fine art, but if you follow Christian's instructions, it works. I have a question for you, though. What is this Skyhorn training? What is that all about?
6: So basically it goes all the way back to, I think, the 50s or so, before there was radar and things like that. And basically they would just have people signed up if they saw weather of any sort, basically, you know, greater than a breeze. You could call it in to the National Weather Service and report it, and then that's how they would actually issue warnings. Obviously we have Doppler radar and all sorts of fancy things now, so not as necessary, but they still have all these people out there. So basically, if there's hail, you can call and report the size of the hail, if there's lightning, storms, whatever. If you see a tornado, which hopefully we won't ever see one around here, you can call that in and report it. And then they actually use that information in their actual reports. So sometimes if you read, you know, even measurements of precipitation, like snow or the size of the hail, that might actually be reported by a weather spotter. So if you're interested, you can hop onto the National Weather Service or just look up Skyhorn. Yeah, pretty cool. KF7AZB.
2: Very cool indeed, Alec. Well, thanks for letting us know about that. That's an interesting way to contribute. And good for you. Thanks for doing it, and thanks for letting us know all about it. Let's move over now and talk to Brooks, K9BDT. How are you this evening?
8: Good evening, Bill and everyone. At KBDC, Bruce here. We are out at Lake Chase Campground, sitting around the fire here. We got here Friday, and it's been a lot of fun. Went into Salem today with the doggos, and Megan is here. K9MLR, please mark her as an IO. Baby Elizabeth is snoozing in her arms. We're sitting around the fire here. We got Katie and Jeff and Janet and Laura and Ryan and Shane. My buddy Corey's here, and his 10-year-old son Satoshi is here. Satoshi, I'm going to say third-party traffic from Satoshi here for 1 second.
9: Hi.
8: So there's a hello from Satoshi. And so, yeah, we're just sitting around the fire here. We just made some s'mores, and we got Ryan has his repeater set up with the All-Star, so that's how we're able to get in and with the Starlink and check in from the campsite. So pretty cool. So anyway, yeah, we're going to be here for couple more days. It'll be a lot of fun. Thanks for doing the net. K9BDC.
2: K9DDC, K7WFC. Brooks, so you're part of that party out at Lake Cochise. That sounds like fun. What a nice evening to be outside in the Northwest. And yes, we acknowledge K9MLR and Baby Elizabeth as an IO, and thank you for the third party from Satoshi. And so you're coming in, so it's an all-star node that's getting onto the net by Starlink. That's pretty cool. Well, we've got Bordeaux and Lake Cochise and Seattle all webbed together by the magic, the intertubes. Yeah, very cool. Let's see, that was Brooks. Let's go down to California. Well, we are on a trek tonight. We're all over the place. We're going down to California and talk to Jeff, AB6MB. Come in, Jeff.
10: Okay, thank you very much, and thank you for doing the net. Yeah, just sitting here listening to the world's loudest dishwasher in the kitchen doing the dishes. It is really loud. Just soundproofing or anything was a foreign subject for them. Anyway, that's another story. Yeah, here in the San Francisco Bay Area, it was nice today. It hit about 72, a very nice day. And yeah, squirrels were running around and eating peanuts. Had to chase a cat off my patio because he just, whatever it was messing with the squirrels. And yelled at him, and he took off like a shot, you know, and had to keep doing that. I like cats, but I like to keep my squirrels better. So anyway, that's annoying. So, yeah, probably somebody lives here now and puts their cat out, you know, during the day or whatever, and then it comes back at night and that. Anyway, like I said, I like cats, and I wish I didn't have to do that, but I have to. Well, it's tough sometimes. Anyway, that's all the news I used to do here. I've just been working on my new laptop and getting it set up and tweaking lots of little things on it. So, anyway, back to Ned, AB6MB.
9: AB6MB, K7W update. Well, thank you, Jeff. Thanks for the report on noisy dishwashers and aggressive cats. But yes, you did the... Well, you did what you had to do. You had to make up a great moral decision between cats and squirrels, and you did it. Good for you. Hard choices in life, you're right. Let's move over now and back to the Puget Sound area, I strongly suspect, and let's talk to KJ7JXM. Robert, how are you tonight?
11: Well, good evening to the net. This is KJ7JXM, Robert, and I am doing fantastic this evening. I probably get to check in before my better half, so she can't blow my thunder. But I am super stoked because due to my better half, she has coaxed me and egged me to get back on that POTA bandwagon, and I went out and did two activations. One Friday night for date night, and then one today, just to get out and do it. We tried to activate Poop Lake. Well, the nature reserve is next to Poop Lake here in Everett. And the road was closed. So, you know, trying to be the right person with the road being closed, they probably don't want us out there. So we vaulted to a different location. Let me see if I can get my ducks in a row, get my notes together, and we were at Eby Island State Wildlife Area today. And yesterday, where's that note at? Yesterday we were at Skagit Bay Estuary State Wildlife Area. And both of those spots were absolutely spectacular. The Eby Island one, I mean, you know, it's that little island area between Everett and Lake Stevens, and I've driven by there a million times. They do a lot of duck hunting from there when that's that season. And, you know, it was one of those things where I think earlier last year, it actually got put on the POTA parks list. So I laughed because I was like, oh, I got to get out there and do that one. That's so close to me. But it's not the prettiest place to go hang out. It's not bad by any means. I mean, I just did it right from the parking lot. Set up everything right next to the car and played around with the super antennas, Max Deluxe or whatever the heck it was called. And I even threw up a wire antenna just to see what the receive differences were. And I was blown away. The 49-to-1 wire Fallon antenna was significantly less receptive than the super antenna was. So, yeah, that was quite informative in that aspect. Next time I'll try. I've got another wire antenna that I want to see what kind of response or, you know, reactions I get out of that. But I used my MAT 705 antenna tuner and the ICOM 705 with my Surface tablet and wirelessly connected to the radio, which is such a great setup. I love that. It works so well. And I played the lazy card. I did the FT8 and had a lot of fun doing it because I have confidence in FT8, so I know how to use it. Voice is not my strong suit, and so you know, I got an FT891. The Yaesu that I want to get out there and do some more voice stuff with because it's got a little bit more power than the, you know, 8 to 10 watts that the ICOM has. But anyway, it was a fantastic day spending it with my lovely other half. And, looking forward to seeing all our friends tomorrow. We're going to make the trip out to Cochise for the day, hang out, and maybe I can drag all of them over to a park, and we can all activate a park somewhere, because I think there's one just across the road. So we'll see if they're up for that or not. Anyway, this is KJ7JXM Robert, and we will be hosting the net with our Starlink and our All-Star node from there tomorrow. It's going to be fun. KJ7JXM, clear. Back to you, my friend.
9: Well, Robert, that sounds like a very accomplished couple of days there with your POTA work. And isn't it interesting, how POTA people are always learning a lot about antennas. I mean, you got to get out there and you got to do something ad hoc at that site, and you got to figure out how your antennas work, and you get to compare them. Great, great aspect of POTA work. Well, thanks for the report, Robert. As you say, what did you say about your better half? The more attractive better half, something like that. In any case, it is the more attractive. Tammy, how are you? KJ7RAB, come in.
12: Well, good evening to you, Bill, and Rich, everyone out there on the net. Tammy here, KJ7RAB. Imagine my surprise and delight when I heard both of your voices hosting the net tonight. It's so great to hear you co-hosting. Your amazing, fantastic net hosts individually, but I really like the nets that you co-host together. So thank you for doing it. It's great to hear you both. And yeah, so Robert was the thunder stealer tonight because he got to go first and talk about all the things. It was so nice to go out and play radio again. Like Robert mentioned, it's been a minute since we've gone out to do that, and I just had a wild idea to, let's grab your radio gear and let's go play FT8, like we used to do. It was a lot of fun. The initial idea was to go out to Camino, but Robert had other ideas in mind, because there was a restaurant that he wanted to take me to that was not on Camino, and so we ended up going to that wildlife preserve, which was really lovely. And the tide was coming in so quickly, I couldn't believe it. I looked out there and thought, I wish I'd worn boots so I could walk out to where the sand is. And the next thing I knew, I looked up and there was no more sand, and the water was really, really close to where we were sitting. So, it was fun to watch the tide come in and the sun go down and watch the contact stack up on the FT8. And, we're going to go see our friends at Cochise tomorrow. I'm envious that we're not out there camping, but we didn't get our act together and didn't get a space booked. So we're here at home, but we'll head on over there for a visit. And like Robert mentioned, we'll be hosting the net from there. So maybe we'll have some guest hosts. Who knows? And hint. That would be fun, too. Or not. No pressure. Thanks so much for hosting, and thanks for getting us in, and thanks for all that you do. It's really great to hear you both. KJ7RAB, back to net control.
9: KJ7RAB, K7WFP. Well, thank you, Kenny, for your very kind words. So Rich and I really do enjoy working together, and it is very, very nice to have him back working with us and having fun. And thanks for the report on particularly that second one, the Skagit Bay thing. That sounds like a lovely spot. I don't know either of those locations. And for the benefit of those out there who thought they heard Robert talk about Poop Lake, that's what he said. I couldn't quite make that out. Poop Lake, just what you're thinking. And Jack has kindly informed us by means of our little shared spreadsheet that's the water treatment plant. I guess that must be the big thing you see from the highway as you're going through Everett. I assume that's what it is anyway. But yeah, Poop Lake, that's what it is. All right, let's move ahead from that low point and talk to Justin, KK7QES. Justin, how are you doing tonight?
13: Well, bonsoir and buenas noches to the dynamic duo. Hey, Bill, I'm doing great. It's Saturday, and yeah, life is good. And Rich, it was, just a delight to turn on the radio, and there's your voice coming out of it. That was fun. I hope you're doing great, and Bill, you as well, and everybody else out there. Today was a low-key day over here. My wife is out of town this weekend. She is on a cousin's weekend. She has a bunch of cousins that live down in Oregon that she's close with, but her and her sister are, they met in the middle in Olympia, where her folks live, and they're hanging out down there. So it's just me and the girls, and we took it easy today. I think we just were worn out from the week. We had a slow start to the morning. I made French toast, and that was delicious. And then when the sun came out in the afternoon, we just spent the rest of the day outside in the backyard. I did some work in the garden, and the girls did some art projects. And then after dinner, we took the dog for a long walk in the woods. So it was quite delightful. In keeping with the French connection that's going on tonight, tomorrow, my girls convinced me we're going to try to make macarons. This will be our first attempt at this. They've been wanting to do it for a while, and I've been learning to bake alongside them. This is fun, but I gather that this is one of those things where the recipe is deceptively simple, and it's kind of all about the techniques that probably take years to really master. So I expect we're going to learn a lot. We'll see how it goes. But they want to they want pink macarons, and they're going to then write on them, "Welcome home, Mom," is the idea, and present them to my wife when she returns on Monday. We'll see how it goes. Wish me luck. Thanks, Bill. Thanks, Rich. Hope everyone's well. KK7, Julia.
9: Well, it sounds like a delightful day or weekend that you're spending with your girls. Sounds like a lot of fun. But I have a question for you. When I grew up back in the benighted, well, I won't even tell you what decade I'm thinking of, but there was a thing called macaroons, which were these gooey, kind of chewy, coconutty things, very sweet. I liked them. I've always liked coconut. Okay, then I get sophisticated and I go to Paris and they have macarons, which are different, basically different. Can you educate us as to macaroons and macarons, if you have encountered both? Over to you, Justin.
13: Yeah, KK7QES returning. I'm in your camp. I much prefer the macaroon, the coconut chewy cookie. Oh man, I used to love those as a kid, and now I'm really wanting some. I'm not even that much of a into sweets, but they are so delicious. Macarons, the fancy French item. It's, you basically make a meringue, and then you have to let it kind of harden, or at least get a little bit of a. It can't look wet anymore. So you have to set them on the counter on the baking sheet for some period of time, and then bake them in the oven, and then if you overwork the meringue, it doesn't work. If you underwork the meringue, it doesn't work. If you pipe it wrong, it doesn't work. So I don't know. I'm nervous. We'll see how it goes. I hope they're sweet enough and taste good that the girls enjoy them. So I hope that was enough information for you. KK7QES, back to you.
9: That was very helpful, Justin. I appreciate it for straightening me out. Although it does confirm my basic approach toward French food is that it's delicious, but it's difficult. So you'll let us know when you can as to how you did with meringue. And when I turn it back to you, Rich, I'd like a short report whether you have encountered the French macaron, what you think of them, and a detailed comparison to macaroons, which all decent Americans prefer. You are listening to the 9 p.m. PSRG Social Net. My name is Bill, K7WFD, and this is the traditional moment where we take just a minute to check through the announcements of what's coming up in the amateur radio world over the next few weeks. First thing, as always, is the Saturday morning Radio Club of Tacoma open house, which goes from 10 a.m. to 2 p.m. down at their clubhouse in Tacoma. And then every Saturday is the Simplex Net, 146.56 at 8 p.m. Get your rig out there, test your antennas, see who you can talk to. Simplex, no repeater. It's the tightrope without a net, but it's great fun. June 5th through 7th is CPAC in Seaside, Oregon. June 6th and 7th is Museum Ships Weekend, which is that weekend where you get to talk to all kinds of interesting ships, amateur radio operators on historic ships, I think some non-historic ships, some Navy ships, all kinds of good stuff. Just a fun kind of thing to do. Upcoming is the big event of the summer, or at least the early summer for the amateur radio community, and that's Field Day, which PSRG joins forces with, Seattle ACS and West Seattle Amateur Radio Club, and we all gathered down together and joined forces at the South Seattle College, the North parking lot, spend 2 days there. It's a great setup, very interesting, lots of educational opportunities, and a fascinating solar power setup. The whole thing's run off solar cells and batteries. It's very slick. That is the announcement. You are listening to the 9 p.m. PSRG Social Net, and I'm going to turn it back to Rich for round three, but first we need a short macaroon report. Over to you, Rich. 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
0: Bill, Justin, you stumped me on that one. I didn't really know. I guess I've not tried the French version. So I quickly looked it up, and Justin's report detailed it as well as Google just did for me. I got nothing to report on here on site in France, but I now have homework. And by the way, I guess macaron, it's not to be confused with Emmanuel Macron, the president. And hey, I just want to say thanks to Cammy and to Justin as well for your kind words. You guys, really. I remember, Bill, when you and I were first starting out, and neither one of us had really we hadn't net hosted before, and so we started out doing this together. And we just had some very kind, encouraging words. I'm remembering right off the bat. Both from Justin and Cammy and others, Jack, of course, and it's been a really cool experience. Thank you so much. Okay, well, we're at round three. Who would like to join us for the 9 p.m. PSRG Social Net? Come ahead now with your call sign and your name.
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0: Donald, good evening. You're first on the list. 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
0: Cody, good evening. 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
0: Dean, good evening to you. You're on the list. 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
0: John, good evening to you. 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
0: KK7, Yankee Tango Papa, we've got you on the list for a recheck, and who's next? 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

0: got to work around Teresa. Back up to the top of the list and talk to Donald. KD2QQB, you're up.
1: Yes, KD2QQB, hello, thank you. Just joining the net. I've been listening. I don't know what we're talking about or anything like that. Just checking in. I'm from New York. I usually check in on Seattle every now and then. You might have recognized me before my call sign. I'm working on my digital notes right now. And I was on another net earlier in Chicago, and they were talking about digital, what the guy, the guy didn't know what digital was. So I had explained, what the difference, between digital and analog. So it was pretty interesting. So, if you look me up on QRZ, check my dashboards and everything, you basically get an idea of who I am. Give me a search on Google. All you gotta do is put in my call sign, and I pop up. Hey, it's good to say hello. I'm up tonight. I'm not tired. I'm wide awake. Very alert here. All right, KDQQQB, back to the net.
0: KDQQQB, Donald, this is WB7J. Well, first, hey, on your QRZ page, I absolutely love that the antenna set up. You've got at the bottom of the page. That's awesome. And, I the difference between digital and analog, but I gotta say, I've been a ham operator, I got my license back in the early 80s, and I played around, a bit with it, and then I didn't touch it for, 35 some odd years, and it was just about 4 years ago now, I think, that I bought an HT. I wasn't even sure ham radio was still a thing. And I bought an HT, and I just scanned, and I found the PSRG net. And I'm listening to people check in from, of course, the Puget Sound area, but also, like you, from some distance away. And I'm like, what is going on here? Did electromagnetics change since I was, got my license? How were they able to do this on VHF, frequencies? And that's when I really learned more than the theory, but the actual practice of, really All-Star and Echolink, they're, analog. They just, get converted to IP a bit before going back to analog. Anyway, hey, thanks so much for checking in with us. This is Donald, and we had an IO from Cody. And let's go talk to Dean, KG7ODB. How you doing, Dean?
2: Good evening, Rich, and everyone on the net. It's really good to hear you. I hope this is the first of more times. Anyway, I'm coming home from a POTA activation. So let me just give you the quick story. Yesterday, I did a POTA activation, or at least attempted one, at Flaming Geyser State Park, and I got 9 contacts before the ranger told me I had to leave. And because you have to get 10 contacts. So this morning I went back there, and I got my contact and a few more seats. Because of the way it works on UTC time, I really had till 5 o'clock today, Pacific Daylight Time, to get the 10 contacts. So I went up there, and then I wanted to do another POTA activation. I went out to Lake Easton, but the whole place was full. So I went all the way out to Vantage to the Ginkgo Petrified Forest again. I did that 3 weeks ago. And it went pretty well, except the wind, like, almost set me down. I was literally holding on to the tripod so the antenna would blow away, but I got my contacts and enough. Anyway, HODA for everyone. Everyone should do it. KG7ODB.
0: KG7ODB, WB7J. Hey, Dean, I'm not sure if it was just me on my end, but you broke up a little bit towards the last. I lost you after you said you were holding on to your tripod. Do you want to come back again?
2: Oh, of course. So, the wind over by the gorge, it sometimes really gets windy. I mean, of course, that's where they have all the windmills. So, I'm literally holding on to the tripod because the wind is just, for a period of time, it was just, it was crazy. The sound of the wind, it was like, it sounded like that music in the movie 2001, A Space Odyssey, where it was in two parts. There was a part with the apes, and then when they're excavating the monolith on the moon, you hear this weird, dissonant choir, and that's what the wind sounded like as I'm holding on to the antenna so it doesn't fall over. So, hope that, other than that, that's really all I have to say. I'm glad other people are doing HODA, especially Robert, and all the people up at Lake Achieve. Sounds like that's been having a blast up there. So that's KT7ODD.
0: KT7ODD, WB7J. Well, doing so, hey, I totally understand the 9 versus 10 dilemma, and I'm guessing that you were kicked out of the park because of they were closing as opposed to them having issues with your radio or anything like that. I know a few times I tried HODA. I know a couple of times I looked at kind of askance with the setup I had. Right, as long as you're hearing the music from 2001, A Space Odyssey, as opposed to, hearing, Hal, the main character, then you're good. Hey, thanks so much for your report there, Dean. Drive carefully, and thanks for your encouragement of HODA within the ham community. I know the work you do with the technician class, as I recall. You're a great supporter, great ambassador. Thanks so much, Dean. Okay, let's go talk to John. Let's head over to the east side. John, how you doing this evening? W7JSM.
3: Oh, hey, Rich. Good to hear you. I'm doing as best as I can. Walking through the house the other night and went in the kitchen to get something and was walking back to my room and tripped over my German Shepherd. Didn't see him in the darkness. And thanks to the sleep, I didn't even realize I was there. But anyway, I kind of tweaked my knee, so I'm taking anti-inflammatories that the doctor prescribed and using a cane and keeping a brace on my knee, and they've got me referred for PT starting this coming week, so I guess we'll see. Nothing's broke according to the x-rays or anything, nothing's fractured, it's just lots of fluid on the knee and lots of swelling, so hopefully it'll all work itself out. So anyway, other than that, it's not killing me or nothing, but it's a little inconvenient. But I had a pretty good day today, most of it outside, even though it didn't really get all that warm. But we've been working on putting the stair railings on the deck that we built for the Dodgers above ground pool. So we were doing some of that this morning, putting it all together. So got most of it done. W7.

0: effort. They keep thin on a good feeding schedule. I mean, maybe if you missed a meal, you know, now he knows how to get your attention. Oh man, Don, that doesn't sound fun. So hoping for a quick rehabilitation for you for that knee. And that's the finish. Have yourself a good evening and enjoy the pool project there. That sounds like a good one as well. Well, wrapping up this round, we've got a recheck from Greg in Mount Vernon, KK7YTP. Over to you, Greg.
1: Yeah, well, thank you, WB7J. Rich, this is KK7, Yankee Tango Papa. It's not that often that the repeater comes in as solid as it is tonight, so I just thought I'd jump in there and say 7-3s. Great net, very structured, very organized, and 7-3s. This is KK7YTP.
0: KK7YTP, WB7J. Well, hey, Greg, thanks so much for those kind words, and yeah, you're headed out of the park, RF, from Mount Vernon here. I quickly looked at the voter scope as you were chatting, and I mean, not hitting it out of the park like maxing out all the listening stations, but you were hitting all of them kind of, you know, equal and capital, so slightly better. But totally Mike Five, great copy. I didn't miss a word, and thanks so much for checking in with us this evening. That takes us to the end of round three. This is Rich WB7J, and I'm passing it back off to Bill K7WFB. Over to you, Bill.
2: 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We're just chatting around the world here, having fun. I just want to comment to John, that knee thing sounds hard. I hope you make a good recovery. I had a leg problem over the last year and got so much benefit from physical therapists. Those people are really knowledgeable. I'm so impressed. So I hope you have as good success as I have. I'm back to my regular walking and enjoying myself. Well, this is the beginning of round four on the PSRG Social Net. My name is Bill, K7WFB. If you want to join us, come ahead now. 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
2: So, we have you top of the list. Who's next? Well, it sounds like we're slowing down a little bit, so let's take them one by one. Right back to you, Joel, KK7ZBX. Come ahead.
3: Hello, Bill, and hello, Rich. Good to hear everyone. I did the Simplex net. I like how you described it as a tightrope without a net. that was pretty good. I went portable today. I brought my wife along. We went to Big Fin Hill Park, and on the hill out of Juanita, and it's on the east side. So there's an east entrance, and that's right by David Thoreau Park. David Thoreau Elementary School, and you go past the elementary school, and there's a parking spot there for entering the east side of Big Fin Hill. It's where the baseball fields are. Anyway, there's a parking lot there. It's a great spot. It's not as high as the other part. It's only 375 feet, but it really, when you get an elevation compared to where I am right now in my house, it's like an extra 250 feet. You really pick up the station, so that was pretty awesome. And also, right before the net started, there was a King County maintenance truck there, kind of looking around. And I wonder what he's going to say. He actually drove over, and so I got out of the car. I was

0: to explain, and he's like, oh, cool, what was that? And he was really excited about it, so it was really cool to see the King County maintenance guy totally thumbs up for me using the parking lot for a portable simplex net. Yeah, pretty awesome. KK7 is FBX.
1: Inhale when I should spit or something. Sorry about that. KK7ZDX. This is K7WFP. Well, yeah, good report on the POTA. And that's the other thing about POTA or any kind of outdoor operation ham radio is people who always come by and get interested. And you kind of get to spread your little religion a little bit, and at the very least, talk to some awfully interesting people. In my experience, not POTA, doing some other stuff. Very good. Well, let's see if anybody else is out there for the 9 p.m. PSRG social net. Come ahead. Call sign and name.

0: Well, Rich, you have to come with your traditional comment at this point. And if you're hearing what I'm hearing, maybe you want to do a final call. Over to you, Rich.
1: Well, Bill, I can only assume. I mean, we're on the same frequency here, so I can only assume you're hearing what I'm hearing, and that's cricket. But just double check. Let's just see. Is there anybody else? This is last call for the BSRG 9 p.m. social net. If you've been hanging out, you want to join us, or you want to recheck, this is your opportunity. Come ahead now with your call sign and your name. Well, you know, I heard a double, and I didn't quite get either call sign. So try that again.
0: Let me see if I got it.
1: Okay, very good. I've got K7TTY, and there was another station I'm almost certain I heard in there. Doubling station, please come back.

0: and in my head, Bill, go ahead with your recheck. Say 7TTY.
1: Well, this is K7CTY. Luke's thing to drop and get. Just kind of sitting here listening to the net for the last hour. Interesting net, I was just checking in. And during that time, I was also reading short stories on Facebook. I don't know if anybody's ever done that before. Some of them are kind of interesting. It's not like reading a novel. Some of the stories take 5 minutes, 10 minutes. Others take a half hour. I think I just know of one taking half an hour. Those are way too long. But that's kind of what I've been doing this evening. It's going to the ham shack. I got some work to do on setting up the receiver list for my walkie-talkie. IC278 is walkie-talkie. It's probably 20 years old. I don't know. And I'm trying to program that with frequencies into the radio. I've got 40 frequencies in there now. Last pass is frequencies outside the area, but two-thirds of it are the Seattle area frequencies. So I got two or three holes to fill in and replace with active receivers. That's about the gist of it. K7TTY.
0: K7TTY, WB7J. Yeah, Bill, I was just looking over your, first of all, the short stories, I know I can get involved in those, and it sounds like a nice, relaxing Saturday evening that you're having. And I was listening to you talking about programming the different repeaters. I'm looking over your QRZ page here, and you've got quite the background in programming over time. It's interesting, you got your extra back in the day, as did I. I think the difference is you probably stuck with it better than I did. I put the hobby on hold forever. Hey, thanks so much for checking in with us this evening, Bill. And that was last call. I think we're wrapped up. And Bill, K7WFB, I'm going to pass it back over to you. Thanks again, everybody, for letting me join you this evening.
2: 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Thank you, Rich. This is K7WFB. And we'll just put out one very final last call for the 9 p.m. PSRG social net. Anybody want to jump in at the last moment? Especially some of you lurkers out there. I was looking at the bubble chart on All Star Link. There are a heck of a lot of people listening in. Anybody been listening for weeks and weeks and just itching to just say hello? Or any last call, any final call. This is K7WFB listening one last time. Come ahead.
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2: 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We have you, KDQQQV. Anybody else? Call sign and name. Okay, KE9QQV, come ahead, you'll wrap us up tonight.
3: All right, this is Kilo Delta 2, Quebec Victor. And yeah, it was a good net. You see the bubble on All Star? Like, you got 100 stations right there, man. I'm checking it all out now. I'm seeing everything, I monitor everything, I have my dashboards up, I see what's going on. So it's very good, we got a lot of viewers out there, and we got a lot of information, a lot of listeners out there that are just listening and learning, and hopefully they'll say something. But like I said, I could say a whole lot more. But I don't know where to begin right now. Maybe I don't know if this is the last net on this 2462 node that I'm connected to. I could go out on RF too and come in too. So, you know, I have multiple ways. My system is set up so that anybody with any kind of a radio can communicate. It doesn't matter whether you have an ICOM or a Yaesu or, because a lot of these different digital modes and analog, but coders aren't compatible, some of them. So that's the problem. But other than that, having a good night here. It's a good morning, actually. Now we're in the morning time. It's Saturday morning. It's 1:11 Eastern time. And like I said, I'm wide awake. I'm alert. And I can basically do whatever I want right now. But I'm just on the radio having some fun. This is KDQQQV, back to net.
2: KDQQQV, this is K7WFD. Sorry for messing up your call a little bit. Didn't quite catch it, but got it down. And yeah, thank you, Donald, and thanks for... It sounds like you have some kind of cross-band, cross-mode business set up, so people can come in from all kinds of digital modes and hook up. That's great. And I don't know if you know where the PSRG community has three nets every day, 365 days a year, and they're at 9 a.m., noon, and 9 p.m. Pacific time. So stop in anytime you have a chance. And who are all those people out there listening in? I'm going to encourage some of the all-star listeners to just say hello. I'm just so curious. There's so many of them. I'm just, who are those people? Well, you've been listening to the 9 p.m. PSRG Social Net for, May 23rd. I want to thank everybody for joining me tonight for the net. I want to give particular thanks to Rich, of course. We didn't mention it, but you should know that Bordeaux, France is 9 hours ahead of Puget Sound. So it is, when we began the net, it was, 6 a.m. for Rich. So he's getting up early to participate with us. So we give great thanks to Rich, and we really enjoyed it, and hope you can do it again soon. It was a real pleasure. And of course, we always want to give thanks to Jack, who was in the background through all of this, helping us stop the calls, giving us useful information about what's going on. It is so helpful to us. So thank you so much, both of you. We'd like, of course, to thank the Puget Sound Security Group for the use of this repeater. For more information about the group, please check out our website at psrg.org. PSRG has been hosting daily nets for over 30 years. The nets are a great opportunity to test your equipment. Remember, if you don't test your equipment, we can't hear you. We'll now be returning the repeater to normal operation. 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

to 7 DKS. 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That's a possible plane.

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0: Do you have the ID52 turned on?
1: 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It's charging.
0: What was that again?
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I'm standing in for Bob this morning.

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0: 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Good morning, all.
1: Good morning, Captain Dan. We got you down. WA7ER Fairless.
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0: Good to have you back on the net, Carlos. Good to hear you. Thanks a lot. 73, K9WRP.
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0: Good morning. This is WA7DR. Welcome to the PG Sound Facilities for today's Monday, May 24th. My name is Carlos, and my PGH this morning is the local yacht club, case of BYC, pop up my own shack here on Liberty Bay. The boat is sent for by the service, the Mariners on the Salad Sea, and our great daily on the PG Sound Peter Group, WW7PSR system on Capitol Hill in Seattle at 146.96 MHz with a tone of 103.5. And it's open to all licensed hands, and if you'd like to check in, please respond when I ask for visitors after the roll call. Before I begin the roll call, is there any priority traffic? Nothing heard. The roll call will be in the order of your call sign suffix. Please respond with your call sign, first name, location, and boat name. We're interested in reports of your local weather conditions, local wind and sea state reports, unusual critter reports, and other items of interest. First up, Alec KF7AZZ. Everything's down in Tacoma.
1: Good morning, Carlos and everybody else. And things down in Tacoma are going well so far. It's a beautiful start to the day. It is currently 51 degrees Fahrenheit. Pressure is 1,018 millibars, which I created a new log, and it's not that easy to search through yet. I think that's up one from yesterday. Currently, there are no clouds immediately above me. To the north, there's what definitely looks like something of a marine layer. It's not tall, it's very short, and has that kind of foggy look to it. And then, of course, to the east, there's some haze, but again, no clouds right over me, so... wind is about 5 knots out of the south. Yesterday we actually managed to get just a little trace of precipitation. I'm talking like somebody from 100 feet away spritzed a bottle at us, basically. And then, of course, no precipitation today. And, nope, that's it. So that's it for me. Everybody have a wonderful day. Enjoy the weather. 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
0: Alec, yours, we have great propagation here this morning, all the way from Tacoma. It's amazing how well these PSRG receiver network works. I have better propagation than I've ever had before, and I'm very low to the water here on Liberty Bay. Great to see all the receivers light up here on the all-star trees. Well, Bob is up next, WA9BVE, but I'm substituting for him this morning. Maybe we'll give him a call in case he's coming in remotely. WA9BVE, Bob, are you there? I haven't heard from island number one, and Bob. Next up, Mary KG7CNQ.
2: Good morning, Carlos, and good morning to the net. This is KG7C and here at Marine Mobile, handle Mary Motor Vessel. Today I'm on Serendipity, and our QTH today is on the hook in the Rose Harbor, where I don't know the temperature because I don't have a weather station on board, and it is just a beautiful day. Blue sky, it looks like a little fog bank maybe off to the east, but it's just a gorgeous day, and the water is still, we haven't moved a bit. It's been just glorious. So, thanks for doing the net, Carlos. 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
0: Hey, it sounds like that cruising season has kicked off early this year. Maybe not early, but that seems like it. Really great to follow your adventures. Let's see if Jack can give us an update from the largest island on the net, I think, VE7PFK, Jack.
3: Good morning, Carlos, and good to hear you on the net again, Carlos. So the 70 update, Jack in Victoria, where it is basically got blue sky, a few clouds, 51 degrees, and 30.0 inches on the barometer. The wind is here is from the southwest at about 9 miles an hour. So it's southwest 22 at Race Rock, so quite... Given all the swifts, your boats would test to get in anyway. Visibility's 15 plus miles, and we're looking for a, basically a mix of sun and clouds and a high of about 64 degrees in Victoria this morning. So we're just going to enjoy it, and everybody take care and have a great day. V7DFK.
4: Thanks, Jack, and thanks to you and everybody in Victoria for hosting the Swisher. Hope that kicked off well, I think, yesterday. Next up, Bob, N7DOS.

0: Well, I'm WA7ER Carlos, and here on Liberty Bay, it is a nice, calm morning. It's a perfect morning for a row or out on the bay or a walk here along Fjord Drive, and we welcome the Seattle Yacht Club cruising fleet, who is out here visiting us. Don't know how many are here, but there's quite a few more here in the marina. Well, the PYC gang is up in Fort Ludlow, along with everybody from PYC. Fun Memorial Day weekend over here on the side of the pond. KE7GCD, Tim, good morning.
1: Good morning, Carlos. Thanks for taking the net. This is KD7GCT. The name is Kim. The QTH to Coulee City down in the lower Grand Coulee at Blue Lake. We've got 61 degrees. The barometer is 29.85, and it's rising. Humidity is at 46%. There's been pretty breezy all night, and it's breezy here this morning, which we get in the Coulee a lot because it's like a Venturi tube. But beautiful day. There's hardly a cloud anywhere that you can see in the sky. It's just blue skies. But it's supposed to start cooling here and possibility of rain tomorrow on Memorial Day. So perfect Memorial Day. No critters report. Motor vessel name is Delaney, KE7GCT.
0: Thanks for checking in all the way from Vancouver, Kim. And enjoy the weekend out there. The next up, Vic, KB7TL. Good morning, Vic.
2: Good morning, Carlos and the net. This is KB7GL. The name is Vic, QTH South Kirkland, motor vessel Shasta. Yeah, fortunately this year the swift shear was not a drift shear. It looks like they had fairly good winds for the entire duration. There'll still be boats filtering into Victoria this morning that did the long course out around the banks. Looks like Phil's back in port, though. He did the short course out to Qualum Bay. But it looked like a really good weather and good winds for the whole race, which is just great when it's like that. And you're right, there is a lot of activity. Polesbo's got the SYC mini cruise, and Maidenbower Bay's got the big Memorial Day, which is their biggest cruise of the year up at Port Ludlow. And I think there's around 40 boats on the dock. It's a long dock. There were several rows, and they'll be rafted out about 4 and 5 deep on some of those rows. Here in Kirkland, it is mostly blue. We don't have a lot of clouds. We got some clouds floating around, but it's going to be a pretty nice day today, and probably our last nice day of the holiday weekend. It's currently 55 degrees. Never really cooled off much during the night. Yesterday afternoon was beautiful, and I think it's going to continue for a while. There's no wind right now. We had a little bit of a breeze yesterday, but it's died off right now. And the barometer's risen back up over 30. It's up to 30.02 now. So it should be good for the rest of the day and into tomorrow morning. Solar number is about the same as they have been. The solar flux is climbing. It's up to 137, and the geomagnetic noise is down. And there is some sunspot activity starting to rotate into view that has been active on the far side, but so far they're behaving themselves, and there's just not much going on. So it's good propagation on 20 meters into the Pacific, and even on 17 and 15 into Europe and Western Asia. So not bad for HF. The 75-meter band with the boaters' nets has really kind of gone into the tank, which it does about this time of the year. And they're a little more iffy. That's it, and have a great day. Thanks for taking the net for Bob Carlos. This is KB7GL.
0: Thanks, Vic. I'm curious if there's an explanation for excellent... It seems like there's excellent propagation here this morning. Here in the Puget Sound Basin. I don't think we've ever lit up the receivers to the extent that we are this morning here from sea level almost in Liberty Bay, which seems like we're in a bowl over here. It's fun to see it. It's like Christmas when all the CSRG repeaters light up Well, let's see if Laura is with us this morning. KE7HIT.
3: 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This is KE7HIP Mobile. It's my first time using EchoLink, so hope I'm coming through. Vessel name is Ready Duck. PTH is in Middle Ballard, walking a dog. Well, this morning we have, I call it broken thin overcast. We have wind from the south, about 3 knots. It is nice and dry, and no critters except for the dog. This is KE7HIP Mobile.
0: Well, we heard you loud and clear, Laura, but we didn't hear your fur baby, I think, as Vic called them, or her. Enjoy a perfect Memorial Day Sunday morning in Ballard. W1HKS is usually tied up with the motors net on 80 meters, I think, or 75 meters. So we're going to jump to Kim here, K7IM, and how are things in Wakely Harbor?
4: Well, good morning, Carlos, from Blakely Harbor. This is Kim 2, sometimes known as the non-Commodore Kim, K7IM, sailing vessel Francis Lee and motor vessel Whitecap. We've got 3 visiting sailboats and 1 visiting powerboat in the harbor right now, but we don't have that blue sky that Vic has, man. We're just solid overcast here. I can't bring my thermometer up for some reason. Well, here we go. So it is 52 degrees here in the harbor, and the barometer says 10.16.4. Cheers, and thanks for taking the net, K7IM.
0: Kim, I think this morning you were Kim number one. Kim number one checked in, you're right. It's great to hear your voice on the net, and thanks for all the help last year, last summer, with helping out our PYC motor vessel, our sailing vessel, Palamakai. I don't remember my Hawaiian names very well. I think they made landfall in the middle of the South Pacific. I don't remember the island, and we haven't reached them via HF yet, but things are well with them. Next up, N7LRE, Mary.
5: Good morning, Carlos, from the net. N7LRE, name is Mary, motor vessel Bandit. QTH is Ritzville, Washington, and for those of you who do not know it, it is about an hour west of Spokane on I-90, and I'm here with my significant other who came for his 60th high school reunion, and it was a wonderful experience. There were 750 in my graduating class, there were 38 in his. We had totally different kinds of experiences, but it was an all-school reunion that they had every year, and there must have been at least 500 people, and they had wonderful stories. It was great to hear. Anyway, here, the temperature is already 60 degrees. We have 12 knots of wind from the southwest, and lots of blue sky, but there are some white puffy clouds, and I think maybe it is supposed to cloud up tomorrow, but it's just beautiful here right now. Thanks for being the net, Carlos, and 73 is all in 7LRE.
0: Mary, that sounds like a lot of fun. I haven't been to a high school reunion since our 10-year reunion, I think, and that was a long time ago. It's been great when high school classes stay in touch. Let's see if Jim is with us. I think he got moved to the, sometimes heard, but I thought I heard him yesterday. So, Jim, if you're with us, N7, NVS, WA7ER.

0: Nothing heard. We've rocketed down to KD7TWE phase.
1: Well, good morning, and thank you for doing the net this morning, Carlos. And, okay, the high desert report this morning. We have 1016 on the bar. It's currently 57 out. Going to a high of 80 degrees today with a west wind at 5, about 20% on the cloud cover. 9 on the AQI and 33%. Absolutely beautiful day here in the high desert. Man, we'll take it. You know, we got one more and then things chill down a little bit. Turn back and hopefully we'll get some rain out of this next system. We can certainly use a little more precip here. So, not much on a critter report this morning, I'm afraid, so I will say 73. Turn it back to you, and I hope everybody had a great race up there at Swisher. This is KD7, Papa Whiskey Bravo Dave, the High Desert Pirate Radio.
0: Dave, good to hear your voice. Just the update from the High Desert of Oregon. KD7, QZD, the camp, morning.

0: have been heard. KK7RDW, roger. Might still be OTS, but we'll try anyway. 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
1: Hey, good morning, Carlos, and good morning to the net. This is KK7RDW, roger, having just returned from Japan yesterday, actually late last night, after a 24-hour trip from Kochi to Seattle. So, weather here is 52 degrees. The barometer's at 30.12. We've got 7 out of the southwest. No precipitation. Decks are dry. And mostly cloud cover from gunnel to gunnel here as I look out there. And no traffic up and down the sound. But I will report that it was a really fast-moving, loaded up 2 weeks of time in Japan. You know, I just came out of lots of adventures, lots of photos. It's a different world as you kind of get out there. So I'll just leave it at that, pass it along. But this is always good to travel. It's good to be back home. 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
0: Well, thanks for coming in despite the jet lag. It's always easier coming back than going east than going west to me. Maybe most people. But I've always enjoyed Japan, and we're bringing back fond memories. Let's see if Bob is with us. KK7RDM, WA7. Nothing heard from Roger. Let's try Brian, KF7RSK. Well, we've made it down to you, James, KK7RVX. I think I heard yesterday morning you were on this side of the pond.
2: Good morning, Carlos, and everyone on the frequency. Yes, I am. This is James, KK7RVX, coming to you from the South Puget Sound, the western shore of Reach Island and Case Inlet, where we've got overcast and about 52 degrees. It kind of feels a little bit chilly, there's really no wind to speak of. This is a tiny little bit of a cat's paw ripple type thing, but not significant breeze right now. We'll have the water's actually going out right now for another 15 minutes or so, and that'll be a high low, and then there'll be a low high around 120, and then the real low is about at 7 p.m. tonight. Clear-wise, we just have the regular scourge of deer eating all of our plants, which really irritates my wife, who likes to plant some lovely flowers that get

0: it's great out here, and Carlos, great to hear your voice, and thanks for your single-handedly responsible for having me appear on the weekend schedule of this net. So thank you for that, and thanks for doing the net. Everyone have a great day. This is KK7RVX73.
1: Well, James, you are the inspiration for, or at least half of it, I think, for a an islands contest here just for our waters, and still working on it, but I'll send you a draft. KB7RYY Dan, good morning.
2: And good morning, Carlos. It's KB7RYY Dan on the hillside in South Bellevue. 53 degrees, 30.02, a gently rising barometer. The wind did a little shift from southwest to northeast during the night. It's back to gentle south now. So I expect these clouds, I don't know, maybe we'll see some sun today. What else to talk about here? Let's see, I was chasing the boats in the Swiftsure yesterday on marine traffic just to see their tracks, been sharing that with Vic, and very interesting. Lots of AIS out there. I start to wonder, are we going to run out of time slots on AIS? I know that Vic is concerned about the density of tracks on AIS, just having a hard time sorting things out when everybody has their transmitters on, but there's a limited number of time slots to fill, and I wonder if people are going to, I'll have to start investigating that. People might start missing their time slots and not be able to get a report in. All right, KB7RYY.
1: Dan, good to hear your voice, and thanks as always for hosting the AIS receiver there for I haven't had my coffee this morning, but I see your call sign for every AIS target I see here on the, oh my gosh, whatever that is, hosted out in Finland. N7SJS Susan, maybe you can help me out. Good morning. Oh, that's been heard, and I think I was looking for APRF. Let's see if Dan KJ7DNA is around here this morning. Good morning, Dan. That's been heard. Let's try Derek AF7UX. Silverdale Dan, we've rocketed all the way down to you, maybe sooner than usual, WM7W. I hope BlackBerry picking was a success because hearing about it yesterday made me commit even more to a BlackBerry milkshake this Wednesday at Pat Smitty's. 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
3: So good morning, Carlos, and for the WM7W on Echo Link here. This is the Silverdale getting ready to be on Highway 3 North, flying through Oslo City. And, yeah, your left for a BlackBerry cake has inspired me to have one as well. So we'll see how that all goes at some point. And that's about it for me at WM7W.
1: All right, thanks, Dan. The N7PL team, which is, I think, the coolest call sign I've ever heard for a group, because it's an extra call sign. 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Up in what I call Northern Klein, because it's north of us here, and it's KG7WMK Pat, how are things in South Lake Washington?
4: Well, good morning, Carlos. This is Pat, KG7WMK. And it's Pat, and I am the south out of Lake Washington. I can speak for Mercer Island, too, since we don't have our regular Mercer Island person as often Cape Inlet. It's a nice day here. We have seen a little sun come through, but there's lots of clouds. And 62, almost 63 degrees here on our deck, and 30.04 inches of mercury right up there on our barometer. So I have seen shells. There were three shells with four people, and one shell with a pair. On by. It was a nice day for shells. Lovely. KP7WNJ. It is Pat. And I thank you, Carlos. I haven't heard you for a long time, and it's nice to have you on. KP7WNJ 73.
5: Yeah, it's good to hear your voice. And I try to make it in on Sundays to check in, but I seem to make every other Sunday morning. And what about Keith? KT7ENUWA7ER. Good morning, Keith.
6: This is KT7CNU. It's Keith. I'm Pat. Looking down, and that's really a nice day, and hardly any breeze. Not much in the way of water mine either. That's going to be a nice day. KT7DNU, 780. Out.
5: Good to hear your voice. We heard both. I forgot to mention I heard Pat and now you. Crystal clear. It's a good morning for 2 meters here in the Puget Sound Basin. Oh, Captain Dan, T9WRP, checked in early. So we've made it to you, Rod, KI7.
7: Good morning, Carlos and Juvenet. This is KI7. GI Rod. Mobile. Just left I-5, gone way and headed back to Fidalgo Island and my QTH in Shelter Bay. It's light traffic, few clouds. Excuse me for can't talk this morning. High overcast, looks like it's burn off. It's 55 degrees and just made a round trip to the airport, so things were good on both ways. Thanks for doing that. KI7CI.
5: Well, the last mile is the most dangerous one I hear statistically for accidents. It's when you're getting close to home. Drive safe, and sounds like a long drive this morning, round trip to SeaTac. If it was SeaTac, we went to. And I hope I was well on island number 5 here on the roster. Next up, W7ZJL, Austin.

0: Captain here from Austin. We'll wrap up today with Steve, WA6DFJ. Good morning, Steve.
1: Yeah, good morning, Carl. This is Steve, WA6DFJ. Good morning to the net. I was 24th, I believe, of May here. My driveway with my electric truck is quite dirty and needs a bath. And apparently will not be going to the Greenwood car show this year, which is too bad. And we're making other plans to go out of town. So, I've got 56 degrees, 86% relative humidity, weather gets turning cloudy, which it is. It's a beautiful, beautiful, just friendly overhead cloud with some blue sky. Patches of blue sky here, looking to the south. 10-16 on a barometer pressure, through sea level, no pre-shift, 0.3 pre-shift for the month. Sunrise today, exciting at 5:21 and sunset at 8:21, giving me up exactly 15 hours and 30 minutes of daylight, which is pretty exciting. And the prime meridian has moved, crossing has moved to 1 o'clock and 6 minutes, which is accounting for, of course, as it moves that way, to get a little more daylight in the early morning. And that's it from here, WA6DFJ. Everybody have a great Sunday. We've got tours planned and walking and who knows what else, some music tonight. So WA6DFJ, back to you.
0: Steve, thanks for your report on the aligning us to the celestial spheres here, and it's a nice compliment to Vic's atmospheric reports and propagation reports. And a great way to wrap up the net. That was the end of the roll call. Are there any late or missed? Heard any visitors for the net this morning? This is the Puget Sound Repeater Group, and I'm WA7ER.
2: Kilo Paca 7 Alpha Zulu Victor, recheck.
0: Well, good morning. I didn't catch the call sign. I think it was Kilo Foxtrot. But please come back with your call sign and your report.
2: It's Kilo Foxtrot 7 Alpha Zulu Victor Alec in Tacoma again. I just wanted to mention I completed yesterday weather.gov Skywarn weather spotter training, and I think everybody here is interested in the weather. That's kind of one of their hobbies as well. Something tells me that. And if you're not familiar with weather spotter systems, literally a system where if you notice any kind of significant weather, the list here actually says wind, hail, tornado, flood, river flooding, heavy rain, heavy snow, blowing snow, freezing rain, high surface tides, and geological reports. They'll even actually take simple stuff, like just if it snows, how much it snowed, even if it's a trace amount. Anyways, and yeah, you just report it to the Weather Service. So if that's something you are interested in, I'd recommend doing it. We're all spotting the weather anyways every morning, so you can check out weather.gov/SEW/spotter. That's weather.gov/Sierra Echo Whiskey/spotter. Or if you just Google Skywarn or Weather Spotter. Yeah, that's it. Thought I'd recommend that to y'all. Have a great day. Enjoy the sunshine. It's coming. If it's not there for you, it'll be there. KF7 is at the.
0: Alec, thanks for the info there about weather.gov weather spotter training. There's some other good online training too. Costs a little bit of money though, from former America's Cup skipper, I'm blanking on his name, winning skipper I should say, and I think he still hosts good offshore weather courses. I'll think of his name and report it on the next net I check into. Well, anybody else who'd like to come into the Puget Sound Boaters Net, please come now.
3: KG7, WOI, John.
0: John, good morning. Thanks for coming into the net. Back to you.
3: Well, Carlos, good to meet you. I'm your neighbor. I'm 459 feet up on the hill above Liberty Bay. I've been listening to you when you're on for several years now. I've enjoyed listening to the boater nap. And you talk about weather. I get, when it snows, I get more snow here than anybody else in my neighborhood. And it's weird how that works. I checked it out once a year. One year, I had 8 inches on the garage pad. I walked about 600 feet down the road to a neighbor's place. And there it is. He was 2 inches less than me. That's weird. Anyway, Carlos, good to hear you, and thank you for doing that. And, 73 to everybody else on the net, which is KG7WOI.
0: John, yeah, thanks for checking into the net, and we hope you'll come back and check in often. 459 feet above Liberty Bay is very high for this area. I'm about 180 feet above Liberty Bay. So you are a, one of the lucky few to be up high and light up all of the PSRG receivers here from this side of the water. And thanks for listening. Anybody else they'd like to check in? So, please come now. I'm WA7 New York.
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0: Jeff, good to hear your voice. It's been a while since I've heard it, so it's a rare treat this morning. Thanks for coming in. AB6MB, WA7 New York.
5: Good morning, and thank you for doing the net. Yeah, I woke up early today and sitting here just kind of waking up. Early for me. Meanwhile, there's got a couple squirrels out of my patio eating peanuts and having a good time at it. And, it's overcast here right now, and it looks like we're going to be 68 degrees today, so cooler than it was yesterday. The report, the temperature, it's in Seattle right now, it's 56 degrees, so it's cooler up there as usual. So anyway, hope everybody out there has a great day, and thank you again for doing the net. AB600.
0: Jeff, it's always great to hear you here on the Puget Sound Boaters Net, and but I think you're probably heard most, it seems like, on the Papa system there in Southern California. Jeff, are you still hosting the, I think it's the Friday night antenna net on the Papa system? Back to you.
5: Oh, yeah, still hosting that. Yeah, I'll make a pitch for it right now. 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Once again, on my QRZ page at Alpha Bravo 6 Mike Bravo. Back to you. Thank you again.
0: Thanks, Jeff. There's a lot of smart antenna people who are on that that net, and I checked in one time with an antenna challenge, and it was great to get feedback from so many qualified people. Thanks for hosting it, Jeff. Anybody else? If you've been waiting, we hope you'll You'll come now and check into the Puget Sound Voters Net.
6: Kilo, Kilo 7, Hotel Charlie Delta. Chris, good morning.
0: Kiki 7, Charlie Delta. Good day to hear you. Have you back on the net.
6: Hey, good morning, Carlos. Good morning to everyone on the net. Chris here, Kilo, Kilo 7, Hotel Charlie Delta. I had a quick question about the weather course you mentioned, Carlos. I had a minute to poke around on the internet, and I found what maybe you were talking about. Is that the Marine Weather University Fundamentals course? Course instructor Chris Bedford, the weather coach, and then also another person listed was... Peter Eisler. Is that might that be what you were referencing? Back to you, Carlos.
0: Chris, you saved me. That is exactly who I was trying to remember. Peter Eisler and his I think former wife JJ. Well, not JJ Eisler anymore, but just a great sailing. Couple and always a lot to learn from the Eislers. Thanks for finding that, Chris. I signed up for that course once and then couldn't take it, so maybe I'll do it again here. Thanks to you and Alec this morning. Well, it's 8:29. I'm gonna have to end the net. I'm WA7ER Carlos. The time is 8:29, and good morning to all, and thanks to the users of the PSRG, and to, of course, the SysTops for keeping the PSRG firing on all cylinders. WA7ER clear.

K5BWH asking for a signal report. Signal report, please, K5BWH. Thank you very much. Have a great day. K5BWH clear.

WFT, the Puget Sound Repeater Group, 9 o'clock net, will begin in 2 minutes. 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Please stand by for the net.

0: Good morning. It's 9 a.m. time for the 9 o'clock net for Sunday, May 24th, 2026. I'm Jack, AI7RMU. I'll be your host for this morning. This is a directed social net that happens on the WW7PSR 2-meter repeaters, which is located on Capitol Hill in Seattle and operated by the Puget Sound Repeater Group. The repeater operates at a frequency of 146.96 with a negative offset and a PL tone of 103.5. All licensed TAMs and new licensees just getting started are welcome to join. If you have third-party traffic, we'd like to hear from them too. We encourage you to press that button, tell us a little bit about yourself, your radio project, or just about anything else. Please limit your reports to 3 minutes so we can get as many patients in as possible. This is also when the repeater times out. 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I'll be compiling lists of stations that would like to check in, and then I'll ask for your report. If you'd like to check in only, just let me know. You'll be in and out, also known as an IO. Again, this is Jack, AI7RNU. Let's get the net started. Come ahead now with your call sign and name, please.
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0: Alright, I've got Michael, I've got Robert, I've got Cammie, I've got Eric, and it looks like Kyle Texas WA0TAX doubling with me. Is that you, Hank? Hank, was that you? Was that Gail or Hank out of Kyle, Texas?
4: Yep, it is me, K0ECK.
0: All right, stand by, Gail from Kyle, Texas. 2 minutes past the top of the hour, 9.02 a.m. Michael, good morning, sir. WA7AZ.
1: Hey, good morning to you, Jack, and hello to everybody listening on the net. Robert and Cammie, your signal is interesting. Whiskey Alpha 7, Alpha Delta, Mike there in Kirkland. Not as great as it was yesterday morning, but it finally burned off late in the afternoon. It'll be a nice day. Got all my painting done, Jack, on Friday afternoon. It was so warm, and the fan blowing in. Got up to 75 down here in my shop. The lack of dry is quick, and so everything is put back together. My son inspected it yesterday and said it looked great. He also came over and helped me straighten up my antenna that was leaning a little bit, so got that done. Got a lot of little projects done yesterday. I do have to remember to put out my flag today. I meant to do it yesterday, my flag. So put out my American flag and Army flag. So let's see what else is going on. Oh, I did the 8 o'clock net last night, Jack. I'm first Alpha Delta, you know, that suffix. So, and you reminded me, so thank you very much. What else? Yeah, I knew I had something else to tell you. Of course, short.

0: fall in tomorrow for Memorial Day. Hey, is that Army flag you have? Now, you've never mentioned that, but I remember. Now, is that from your days in the service, or did you pick that up along the way post-service? Back to you, Ryan.
1: I don't think I have it much in the service. I can't remember what I've got. I've had it for many years. It's interesting. The Army flag is white, you know. I can't always embarrass by that, but oh well. Anyway, Jack, back to you, sir, with Gulf 7 Alpha Delta.
0: All right, well, enjoy the rest of the weekend. Say hi to Kathy, and thank you very much for checking in today there, Michael. Good to hear you, my friend. All right, well, hey, let's go find out. I believe where their signal is emanating from are their vehicles or vehicles. Don't know who's driving or what vehicle they're driving. I think they're headed up to the campground where just about half the other crew is up there, Brooks and Megan and everybody, Ryan, of course. But let's find out. KJ7JXM, Robert, good morning, sir.
2: Good morning, Jack. Good morning to the net. This is KJ7JX. I'm Robert. And, you know, we're just looking into the Monroe area here, passing the fairgrounds on our left as we currently the eastbound US 2. I've got the NAS via the engine highway road. Looks like we'll be taking a right turn on North Lewis, past the South Lewis, and then we'll be on anyway, yeah, won't go long. Gonna be a good day. Today, and, I did put my American flag out yesterday. I was digging in the coffee with my notes up. I was like, hey, this is my flag. You said put it up front porch. And then I kind of remembered why, after I put it up, why I don't keep it out there. It's right in the way of the school for the day. So you can head on it every time you walk in and out the door. Which is kind of, I guess it's not a irritating thing because it's just wrong with being brushed by the American flag. Hopefully the signal stays good and strong. We are medium power here on the Kenwood. But the signal's coming in good and strong. And it has a fantastic day. It is beautiful sunshine here in the Monroe area. KJ7JXM approaching SR203. That was the number of them. Back to you, Jack. Thanks for doing my friend. Very much appreciate you. KJ7JXM.
0: Well, while I'm commenting there, Robert, if you could switch to high power for Cammie's report, that might be helpful. Yeah, you were a little scratchy. We were able to piece that all back together, though. Sounds like you're out for a good outing today. Say hi to the whole crew. Hopefully we'll have some people checking in via Starlink from the campground. They all checked in, or a lot of them did last night on the 9 o'clock net with Bill. And Rich, WB7J, hosting, co-hosting from Bordeaux, France. That was fun. Anyway, let's go to Cammie now. KJ7RAB. Cammie, good morning.
3: Good morning, Jack. I'm here, KJ7RAB. How's the signal?
0: Yeah, much better, much better. Still some noise, but yeah, let's do it.
3: Jack, I'll keep it quick because the signal's coming up that great. We're on the road heading up to the campsite. I'm kind of bummed because I had a little gift for Miss Elizabeth and I forgot it at home. So I'll just have to save it for another time. But it'll be nice to see all of our friends and hang out and host the next some up there, and we'll see how many people we can wrangle into checking in and maybe even doing a guest hosting. See if I can pressure anyone in.

0: finding out some net hosting to see how they like it. Don't really have much else to share. We had a lot of fun yesterday playing radio and running around, and we had some curiosity, and Robert set up radio here today, so maybe we'll be able to do another CODA. He's got the bug again, and it's awesome. He gets that, I call it radio face, he gets that look when he gets contact, and he's all excited about it, and that's awesome, and it's great to see. Thanks so much for hosting, Jack, and good morning to everyone out there on the net. KJ7RAV, back to Night Control.
1: All right, Tammy. Hey, thank you very much for your report. Enjoy the campground. Can't wait to hear the noon net via Starlink. How about that? That's going to be pretty cool. Heard that last night from the campground, and everybody sounded great. All right. Have a great day, and yeah, I've seen Robert when he gets radio face when he is mad. He's just straightforward. Get out of my way. I got to set up this antenna. Oh, where's the cable? Oh, no. What the heck? Oh, yeah, here it is. Okay. Anyway, yes, indeed. And then he starts smiling. Anyway, hey, let's go talk to Eric. Eric, how are you this morning? Good to hear you. K6IT, go ahead.
2: Yeah, Jack, thank you very much. This is K6IT, Eric from Simi Valley. You know, I got to tell you, I don't operate duplex often enough, but checking into a net, having duplex, you know, key the microphone, just wait till you don't hear anything, then talk. It's so beautiful. Gotta love it. This happens to be my radioless all-star node. And I, believe it or not, I have, I use a Anytone 578, you know, in FM mode, obviously. But since it has dual receive simultaneously, I'm able to use the 578 as a duplex radio. Just put the output of my node on the B side, and it works great too. But yeah, it's fun. I don't know. You know, I check into this net now often enough. I don't know if I should bring up the garage. I'm still going, you know, inch by inch, everything's a cinch, right? That's what they say. Well, I've been working on this garage for 6 months. The record you have 40 years of throwing stuff into the garage and never taking anything out. But that, and I'm looking forward to a long day of practicing today. I finally nailed down 100% of Just a Gigolo by David Lee Roth last night. I can reliably play it. It's in muscle memory, which is what I'm aiming for. That's about it. And I don't know. I don't know if there are many musician guitarists around here, Rita. But I'm not even sure how I feel about it. But Fender is going after all the little guitar manufacturers, the little one or two person shops, anybody who's using what they consider a copy of the Strat body. They're, you know, throwing their weight around and threatening to sue. You know, I don't know how I think about that. But it's just an interesting thing in the music news this week. Anyway, well, thanks for letting me ramble on. Back over to you. This is K6IT.
1: All right, Eric. Well, I've been down in my garage as well. I don't have 40 years of accumulated stuff, but it sure seems that way. Now it seems more like what it really is. Probably 20 years of accumulated stuff. But, man, I was making run after run, getting rid of so much stuff and just making sure it got to a source where it could be reused, resold, repurposed. And, man, I tell you, I can see the floor, which makes... I don't know if I've seen the floor in the garage for a while, but feeling pretty good about that. Well, we've got a lot of musicians here on PSRG, so yeah, you want to talk about music, you want to talk about amplifiers, guitars, songs, practicing, yeah, we're all about that. There's lots of musicians here. Hey, Anyway, all right, good to hear you, my friend. I hope you enjoy the rest of your long weekend night. Come by. All right, let's head down to Kyle, Texas, K0EZK, and somewhere possibly out in the garden, in the greenhouse, who the heck knows, probably WA0TAX Hank as well. But let's go talk to Gail, K0EZK.
3: Well, morning, Jack and everybody. Gosh. I haven't been on a net for days. We've had all kinds of stuff going on over here trying to get, help my bestie be settled, and everybody has power around here. And, so we're looking at going from 100 to 200 amps, what do you call them, hours of electricity. So hopefully that will help that. Anyway, not much else to report, except it's a beautiful day out, sun's out, and it's just really gorgeous out. Everybody have a great day. K0, ECK, back to you.
1: All right, Gail, enjoy the day down there in Kyle, Texas. Well, sounds like your friend is situated, got the trailer on the path he laid down, 30,000 pounds of rocks, I guess. I think that's what Hank said. But hey, real quick, I hate to correct the record, but Gail, I heard you running the Nightcrawler's net out of Chicago not probably 3-4 days ago, so it hasn't been that long. Back to you.
3: Well, that's true, except that, let's see, I haven't been on the Worldwide Friendship Net all week, and we kind of changed our, since she's been here, we kind of changed our time that we've been meeting in the morning to do our devotional, and, I'm going to have to be careful, because I see it's running into amateur radio time, but, you know, it all works itself out. But yeah, I did the Nightcrawler's net Wednesday, I did it Friday, and I may do it tonight if the person who usually is supposed to call it doesn't show up. So I've been calling it all over the place. Well, back to you, K0ECK.
1: All right, Gail, you and Hank have a great Sunday. Thank you for dropping by. Yes, it was really fun to listen to you on the Nightcrawler's net. All right. Hey, we will talk to you again soon. Okay. What time is it? 9:16 a.m. I'm Jack, KI7R, Mute for the PSRG Sunday Morning Net. Let's get some new check-ins. Come ahead now if you'd like to join us. Come ahead. Call sign and name.
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1: All right. I've got Bill. I've got Steve. Who's next?
5: Kilo Delta 7, Papa Whiskey Bravo Dave.
1: Hi, Dave, you're on the list from Kleinville, Oregon. Who's next, please?
6: Kilo Mike 7, Foxtrot 2, we got Echo Eric.
1: I've got Eric from Capitol Hill. Who is doubling with Eric briefly there?
7: Kilo Foxtrot 7, Alpha Zulu Victor.
1: Alec, I've got you on the list. Who's next?
8: WQ7H, this is James.
1: Alright, one of the sons of Norway. Sounds like you survived. I think it was, yes, it is a big conference. We'll find out, James. Stand by. KG7FWB, Bill, good morning. How are you on a Sunday? Go ahead, please.
9: Well, good morning, Jack and everybody. Yeah, I had a good night last night with music. Playing the guitar, Lisa sang in Chinese, of course, and a couple of other people played the piano, guitar, and so that was a lot of fun. And let's see, not sure what I'll do today. We do have Mahjong later on, so maybe I can get down there a little late so I can say hi to Kathy Cool there over on the other side. Anyway, for years and years, I used to go to Lake Petite. I had a friend who had an A-frame there, but I used to go into the campground, and I had a favorite spot, and it's when you leave the campground and go along the lakehead. There's a pretty big tree that either pushed down or it fell over, and it's kind of like a mini bridge that goes across to the other side. So I had a couple of favorite spots over there. It takes a lot of effort. That's all I had, Jack, except, not forget all those who, put their lives on the line. But, again, as I said, remember the families that lost them, too. KTWD.
1: Yes, indeed. Put their lives on the line and then subsequently lost them, unfortunately. Yes, remember those for Memorial Day. Thank you so much, Bill. Hey, real quick, you sent me a picture the other day of you performing many years ago at Folklife Festival, which goes all weekend. Thank you very much. And you were, looked like you were sitting on a stage, perhaps up in the Northwest Room. Looked like there was somebody, I think there was two women next to you. So what were you singing, if you remember? Was that Bossa Nova? And who were the women featured in the photo with you?
9: Well, yeah, that was quite a while ago when I had my group. Exactly at that point, we were playing the Sofonado. That I remember. And it had a couple of signs behind it.
1: Hey, Bill, we lost you. Go ahead. Oh, shoot. I think I bet he's changing a battery furiously. Let's see if he's still there. Steve and Dave, everybody, hold on, please. KG7FWB, Bill, go ahead. All right. Sounds like we lost him. All right. Well, hopefully he'll come back a little bit later and tell us the rest of the story. All right. Thank you so much, Bill. N7GWG, Steve, my neighbor up on top of the hill. How are you this morning, sir? Go ahead.
10: Well, yeah, good morning, Jack. And I heard the last of his last transmission. So I don't know what happened there. But anyway, you come back, I'm sure. Well, it's not a perfectly sunny day, but I have told myself, and myself talked to me, and I talked to myself, and we've got to get out on my bicycle. And I think today I'm going to push the envelope. The last ride I took was down to the trail, which is all downhill, 1 mile downhill, and then out to Matthews Beach and back. That's 12 miles. So now I'm going to try to go down to the Burt Gilman and go out north to Lake Forest Park and back. That's 16 miles. Can I do it? Should I do it? Oh boy, maybe I should, do 14 or something, rather than try to push too far, too soon. But anyway, God only knows I need it, so I'm going to do it today. Donna, what we've been doing there is I'll push her bicycle on the back of my car, and we get her to the bottom of the hill where she doesn't have to actually ride back up the hill. So she'll do the flat part, but not the riding up the hill. But she's got other things on her mind today. So, well, I'll tell you that that rocket launch Friday. I've watched it twice. Incredible photography, and all the cameras they have, from different angles and different views. I love the view as the rocket's going up, up, up, up away from the Cape, and then the booster is let go, and the top part continues all the way to the Indian Ocean. Wow! But I don't know why they haven't tried bringing back and the jaws like before. They've done that twice, so it's not like they haven't figured out how to do that. That was so spectacular. That was several years ago now, but anyway. That's what's on the floor here today. And say hi to all my radio friends and 7GWT. We'll be bicycling.
1: All right. You get out there, tear it up on the trail. Be careful, of course, and don't forget to use your audible signals when you're zooming by everybody at 35 miles an hour there, Steve. All right, you have a great day. Say hi to Donna. Yeah, Starship. Oh, man, that was incredible. Version 3 of the Starship. Wow. That thing was crazy. And you're right, that HD photography was just stellar. Man, so beautiful. Anyway, now, like the explosion at the end, that was really interesting. Bell clapping, yay. All right, you have a great one. Thank you so much, Steve. KD7PWB, let's head down to Prineville and pick it up with Dave in Oregon. What's going on, my friend?
11: Well, good morning, Jack, and everyone on the net. Hey, great to hear everybody out there. And, we got an absolutely stellar day here. We're going to get about 80 degrees today. Right now it's at 70. So we'll take sunny and nice. Cascades are beautiful this morning. And absolutely wonderful day. Well, we got an HOA meeting, unfortunately, this afternoon that we have to go to. But after that, we have our great niece, Kathy, coming in from Corvallis. She's going to school at Oregon State, so she's coming over the hill, and they're camping down by Bend somewhere, and not exactly sure where yet, but we'll find out when they get here. And then we're headed off tomorrow to go doing a bunch of rock hounding and all that fun stuff. So don't know where we're going yet. Probably leaning towards Glass Butte, but we'll see. Or maybe Hampton Butte or something with petrified wood. I don't know. Some obsidian. I don't know. We'll see where we go, what they want to do, because, you know, this is our neck of the woods. So whatever they want to see, we'll work it out for them. And let's see. Sam's off reading the water meters this morning for our section of the HOA. And that way we don't pay a water bill. So once a month he goes out and reads the meters. So that's kind of our morning. We're going to do a couple of different kinds of barbecue ribs tonight on the grill with the kids here and all that fun stuff. So there you go. For that, I'll say 73, and I will turn it back to you. Have a wonderful day there, Jack, and everybody out there, and happy Memorial Day to all. And a lot of respect for those that we're celebrating. So there you go. 87, Papa Whiskey Bravo Day, the High Desert Pirate Radio.
1: All right, Dave, you and Sam and grandniece and everybody have a great day today. I have a feeling there's going to be some bocce ball in there somewhere, too. Hey, but real quick, I've got a question about this saving money on the water with Sam out there reading the meters in the HOA. Now, you may not pay any for water service because you conserve so well. What's the deal there? I'm not sure how that works.
11: There are several people in the HOA that have volunteered to read the water meters, and it's a good hour to an hour and a half, 2 hours to go do her section. And so as a compensation for that, we get exempted from the water bill, which is not much anyway. I mean, and yeah, we conserve a lot. I mean, our monthly water consumption is about 3,000 gallons, something like that. So, we are really careful with water here. Others in the HOA are not so inclined, and they pay for it big time. So at any rate, because she does the meter reading and they want to compensate her in some way, that was what they said was, well, you guys don't have to pay a water bill then. Which would be, I guess we probably break about $40 on the deal, so what the heck. it's kind of fun. And she gets to talk to her neighbors and all that fun stuff. So
5: 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KD7, Papa Whiskey Bravo.
1: Ah, okay. Well, that explains it very well. Thank you for coming back to that. Well, if you, like you say, get the keeper here to the rail and listen in on what's happening in the neighborhood and keep an eye on everybody, make sure everybody's okay. That's awesome. All right, well, you know, of course, anytime you see that in a TV show, usually situation comedies about the HOAs and the, that kind of thing, they really make fun of those people, but hey, they're keeping it together, right? All right, well, thank you so much, Dad, Sam. Have a great day, and let's go talk to Eric up on Capitol Hill, KM7FJE. Good morning.
12: Good morning, Jack. Good morning, everyone. Eric, KM7FJE, calling from Capitol Hill by Cal Anderson Park. We're having a nice little break in the clouds here. Just the barest bit of sun. It's quite lovely and nice breeze. Yesterday I went and did a, there was a Ballard book crawl, so me and a friend went out there and go to five different shops, some of which I'd never been to, so it was kind of a fun way to check it out, and I bought a couple good books, got a copy of Jane Eyre, The Road by Cormac McCarthy, Color of Magic by Terry Pratchett, so all the good ones, quite a span of genres, but it was really cool. There was like a romance specific bookstore. There was Twice Told Tales that has cats that walk around in the shop. There was one called, I think, just like Ballard Bookstore or something, and they had several hundred year old books in there. So all kinds of interesting shops. It was sweet. And yeah, it was a nice day. And then on Rocket Discussion. You know, I'm a former SpaceXer, I remember being in the office during the first Starship launch, and boy, that energy was crazy. You know, in Redmond, I got in there at like 5 a.m. or something for the launch, and it was really fun. So yeah, it's been fun to watch all the subsequent launches since then, even if I'm no longer there. So anyways. Happy Memorial Day weekend, everybody, and enjoy this great weather. KM7FJE, back to Matt.
1: All right, wow, what a great weekend so far. Hey, fantastic. Hey, I'm a crazy book guy. So, Twice Told Tales, I remember Jamie when she first started that store up on Capitol Hill on John Street many, many years ago. I don't know if she's still around. Maybe she's still running one of them. I'm not sure. Maybe still owns them all. But have you been to Magus Books in the U District? That's one of my favorites.
12: I have been over there, yeah, just one time. But I picked up a copy of The Dispossessed by Ursula K. Le Guin while I was over there, which was a recommendation from a friend and became instantly one of my favorite books. Spectacular. I really like Le Guin. And I want to go back to that bookstore for sure, because I quite enjoyed it. Yeah, definitely. If you got any book recommendations, Jack, you or anybody, really, I am always open to hear people's favorite books and, you know, expand the library a little bit here. So, yeah, back to NetCam7FJE.
1: All right, well, you mentioned a bunch of classics in there, of course, Terry Pratchett and so forth, but, and also Magus Books has a, not been to the Wallingford branch, but they have a new branch. It's just a little sub-branch, I guess, of Magus Books in U District, and apparently they are now selling new books there as well, so that's not too far away. Of course, then you can go to Dick's while you're up there, get a burger fries, but, that's awesome. All right. Well, hey, nice to hear you there, Eric. I get Alec and Eric mixed up because they're right next to each other on the call list, and sorry about that. All right. Well, anyway, you have a great weekend, Eric, and enjoy the rest of it, okay? And we'll talk more about space and rockets later. KF7AZV, Alec. Good morning.
13: Good morning, Jack. And everybody else I've heard so far. Love you. And it's okay. I've been called Eric many, many, many, many times. Yeah, so the Simplex Net last night, joined that, I actually remembered to do it. My remark from that is, Michael, holy cow, that was, Michael was by far stood out the most strongest going off, I think, I guess. I don't know. I don't actually have anything to measure specifically, but it was like he was in the room. Weather stuff. So I remember that a while ago when we went into Goodwill or Habitat for Humanity, there was a rain gauge, and it's like a plastic cylindrical rain gauge, and it measures down to the hundredth of an inch. And it was actually, it came in a box that was mailed to somebody who was actually once part of the Weather Spotter thing many years ago. So it was actually sent by NOAA to somebody. They never used it, and it showed up at Goodwill. So Ken hunted that down for me this morning. I looked in the shed and couldn't find it, so he went out there and looked and found it. So I think I'm going to try to get that set up today. The problem is you're supposed to put it in a pretty big open area, so there's like wind and stuff doesn't mess with the rain going into it. But our yard is super teeny tiny, so I'll figure something out to make the best of it. But Robert and Cammy, you mentioned teriyaki last night. We had teriyaki as well. I grilled up some, made some teriyaki chicken thighs, and then Ken grilled those up for me. He's the better grill meister around here. And I think I will, speaking of bikes and stuff as well, I think today I'm going to get my bike off the walking trainer and get the back tire put on, and then we should go mountain biking. I think the weather will be decent. I know there's a little bit of rain coming up, which actually makes it nice. So, anyhow, that's about it for me. It is a beautiful day. Everybody enjoy it. Thanks for the net. AF7AZZ.
1: All right, hey, I want to see a photo of this wonderful rain gauge that Ken tracked down in the garage there. Speaking about the garage and not being able to find anything, yeah, I think I'm done with that. I want to be able to find stuff that I'm looking for, not have to dig through 3.5 mountains of other stuff that's not even close to what I'm looking for. Anyway, hey, but real quick, so what was I going to say to you? Yesterday, Alex, I know you and Ken both have Volvos, and I was headed up to the Shoreline Tool Library to donate some equipment up there yesterday, and I looked over to my left, and I went, oh, that's a cute little car. What? A Volvo? Oh, no. And it was weird because I was right across the street as well at the same time from the Volvo dealership up that way, so I grabbed my phone from the seat next to me, the passenger seat, got the camera going, and somehow, I think I snapped a photo of this cool little red Volvo. I don't know, maybe late 50s, early 60s. I'll send that to you, but have you seen those around? I think you know which one it is.
13: Yep, I think I know exactly the type you're talking about. Probably some chrome on it and stuff like that, some actual chrome on it, a little bit rounder. Yeah, I like old Volvos, and they're hard to come by. Even the most recent generation, like the 240s, I think is what they're called, prior to my generation, those things are super expensive if you can get them these days. Yeah, but hey, shoot me a picture. Send me a picture there, please. Yeah, shoot me a pic. I'll trade you a picture of my cylindrical rain gauge. It has a spider in it right now, too, so bonus points. Thanks, Tech. KF7AZZ.
1: There's a spider in it, okay. That's interesting. That's going to make for an interesting reading. All right, yeah, and I think it did happen. I do remember some chrome on there, of course. Yeah, I'll send it to you. Okay, you have a great one, and have a nice rest of the weekend there. Hey, let's head to James now, over there in Kirkland. James, nice to have you back on the air. It's been a number of days since I've heard you. I did hear an I.O. the other day, but WQ7H. Hey, good Sunday morning.
14: WQ7H, I'm James. Good morning, Jack, and all the net. This is, we finally made it down to the convention week. Starts this Wednesday, so we'll be setting up on Tuesday. There you go. So, runs, we will be there through Sunday. We have our final board meeting on Sunday where we transition all the officers from the old to the new. Yay! Anyway, it should be a good time for all. Looking forward to it. And then I'm on vacation. Sun's in Norway for a while.
15: Yay!
14: And there you go. So, we'll see how it goes. All that prep work. And I'm looking forward to continuing warmness. We love warm. Not necessarily super hot, but, you know, we like our 80 degree days. It's great to hear everybody on the radio. Hello, Michael. And Dave, the pirate radio person. And Tammy and Robert. Great to hear them. Hope they're driving safely. Anyway, that's all I got, Jack. Great to hear you. This is James, WQ7H. Don't burn. Back to Nip.
1: All right, and just to give a scale of this conference for everybody, I don't think that people maybe know the Sons of Norway conference over there in Poulsbo. How many people will be attending this coming week?
14: Probably about 150. Right around 150, Jack.
1: All right, and that's a lot of pre-planning you've done already and a lot of work during the week as well. All right, well, have a great conference, and hey, say hi to all our friends from Norway, from Seattle, Bellevue, everywhere around here. Anyway, good to hear you there, James. Have a great Sunday. And let's go see who else is out there at 9:40 a.m. I'm Jack, KI7RMU, for the Sunday morning PSRG. And Ned, let's see you. If you'd like to join us, come ahead, call, sign, and name. AG7FWB returning. All right, Bill, I've got you down for recheck. 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
1: All right, Dan, I've got you. Sounds like you're out in the field. All right, stand by. 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KD7FWB. What have you got for us, Bill?
21: KD7FWB returning. Yep, you got it. Dead battery, and it stopped, so I don't know where I was. But real quick, me and the group we were playing, I think it was the Snoqualmie route, because it says KBCS 0.91 or 91.3 up here on my picture. If that's the one you're thinking of, the gal in the green shirt and a bass player, unless I sent you another one. Anyway, I'll end here, but if I had the bucks, I would get a 2026 Volvo XC190VR. Fantastic car. And my favorite bookstore, as you well know, Felipe's Used Records and Bookstore. Back to you, Jack. Thanks for getting me back. KT7FWD.
1: Wow, that is some specific call out on that 2026 Volvo. You must be having dreams about that car. That is something else. Well, yeah, Philippines, might tell you. Ken and Kit, his wife, boy, that was such a great story. I spent so many hours upstairs just perusing and just going nuts. And then they put on the 78 down that beautiful record player they had down there in the sales area. Oh, God. They were just lovely people, too. Yep, Shorey Books, of course. Tammy mentioned Shorey's in the text I got just a little bit ago. Yep, the old stores. Yes, indeed. All right, Bill, you have a great day. And, yeah, that is the photo I was thinking of, yeah. Okay. Good enough. You have a great Sunday. Let's go talk to On N78NH. Hello.
22: Good morning, Jack. This is On N78NH. Thanks for doing the net. Good to hear from you. Good morning to everyone enjoying the Memorial Day weekend. I guess, you know, it's going to be dry for today, and it might rain tomorrow. get out there and enjoy it. Yeah, about the, I'm at the dog park with the dog. Gonna go fishing later on with the kid, and then tomorrow when it rains, I guess I'll do some home improvement stuff. But that's about it. Just enjoying the weekend off. Anyway, good to hear from everyone. Good luck, James, with the Son of Norway conference. Robert and Cammy, have fun wherever you're going. I didn't catch that, but you're always doing something cool anyway. Hi, hi. All right, well, thanks again, Jack. Good to hear from you again. I'll back to that control. This is on N7ANH.
1: All right, sounds like you've got a great weekend going already on. Hey, where are you fishing today? And are you at Lakeside? Or are you on a boat? What's going on with that?
22: Oh, yeah, N7AMH returning. Yeah, I think I'm just going to go on a lake with a little homemade boat that I made out of plywood. It's a one-sheet plywood boat. They have plans on the internet for that. And I had made a bigger plywood boat, but it was too heavy for me. So then I was trying to find the lightest boat I could make and found the plan for the 1.5 boat, and it's just light enough for me. And easy to carry in the back of a truck. Do not need a trailer or anything. So that's what I'll be using, and the kid will be on a kayak. Back to you, Jack.
1: Wait a minute. Now, this is pressure-treated marine-grade plywood, right? I have got to see a picture of this. You've got to send me a picture, or if you're on Facebook, post it to the PSRG Facebook discussion group page. I want to see a homemade boat of one sheet of plywood. Back to you.
22: N7ANH for training? No, I'm not into spending a lot of money, so it's not any sort of marine-grade plywood. I just get plywood from the, from Home Depot or Lowe's, and I just treat it with, you know, I paint it with pork paint, or deck paint. I had some leftover deck paint, and that's what I use, and it seems to work fine. I used a method called pigeon glue, and then for the seams, I glued it with this plastic glue that you mix. It's fairly cheap, so you don't have to use epoxy. And then I put like fiberglass tape and paint the stuff over it, and when it hardens, it's like plastic. But it's water-soluble. I can't remember the exact name for it, but it was an ace for something cheap. Oh, yeah, I'll send you a picture, Jack. N7ANH.
1: Well, you sound very serious about this, so I have got to see a picture, because for some reason, as soon as you said one sheet of plywood, I'm thinking Gilligan's Island in the minnow washed up on the beach with a big hole in it. But anyway, all right, I'm really curious. No, I think this is really an interesting story. So, yeah, I need some photo proof. You're awesome. Love the heck out of you, man. You have a great day there in the one sheet of plywood boat. Have fun fishing. K7PDZ. Well, what do you think? Could you get a boat like that out on Deer Lake? Have you seen anything like that, Jim? K7PDZ.
15: Well, good morning, Jack. No, I have not seen anything like that out here. I don't know when the last time I saw a home-built boat on this lake, but I would certainly, to me, the intriguing part is one sheet of plywood. Now, I can see building a boat from one sheet of plywood. The thing I do not understand is how an adult would fit in it. That's got to be one small boat. Gee, I'm thinking that's the cut plywood crosswise, you cut it lengthwise. That's only 8 feet, but you got to have several pieces because you got to have a bottom. No, like three sides. Well, where's going to get all that wood from one piece of plywood? That, I'd love to see that too. Anyway, good. up 60 degrees here in, at Deer Lake this morning. It was pretty nice yesterday, but today the wind has been blowing. And I'm just turning around to see the lake is still pretty rough out there. There's not much boating going on right now. Hopefully it'll calm down a little bit. My grandson Ryan is here, and he's been having a ball on the jet skis to sit down and stand up and the e-foil. He's been getting his fill of water time, and so he's going to be driving back to Seattle tomorrow morning, I guess. So anyway, that's what's going on here. Just enjoying it and saying, hey, happy Memorial Day, everybody. And I can't wait to see the picture of that boat either. Anyway, back to Jack 73's office. This is Jim and Jane at Deer Lake K7BZ.
1: All right, Jim. Hey, great to hear you. Have a great Memorial Day weekend. It sounds like Ryan is having a great time out there. And hopefully he's keeping the place in W all nice and neat for you. A big triumphal return. Hey, has he started his internship at Boeing yet?
15: Oh, he started that a month before we left. We were there. We were only supposed to be there for 3 weeks overlap. Or maybe two, about 2 weeks. Started the 31st of March, I believe. So we were supposed to be out of there on April 17, but then Jane had her surgery, so we overlapped about almost six weeks instead of the three we were supposed to. But he's got the whole condo to himself now. Neighbors are on strict orders. More than 25 cars call the cops. 20 cars call me. K7PD said.
1: Oh, that's great, yeah. Or any more than three pony kegs, yeah, call Jim, right, okay. You have a great time there. All right, say hi to everybody. Hope Jane's doing well on her recovery. And sounds like a pretty good weekend all in all. All right, let's go talk to John, W7JSM. And John, I got to mention this. I had not heard about this fall you took the other day there at night. And I was really concerned when I heard your report. So, how are you doing? Man, that was very upsetting when I heard that. W7JSM, John, come on back.
18: Well, good morning, Jack and everybody. I'm hobbling along okay. I tripped over Finn in the dark. I was going into the kitchen and coming back. Didn't realize he was laying where he was. And most of the time he moves out of the way, but I think I caught him in a very deep sleep. but I tripped over him and I was right beside the couch when it happened, so I tried to grab the arm of the couch and so I didn't fully go completely down, but the way I grabbed the couch and the way my knee was going when I tripped, it kind of bent or pushed it in a way that it's not normal for it to move, so it felt a big twinge in it. And I ended up going to the doctor for it, and they x-rayed. Nothing's fractured or anything like that, but they said that there was a great deal of fluid around my knee, and it's all swollen, so they've got me wearing one of those elastic sleeves you pull over top of to keep pressure on them. And they gave me anti-inflammatory / pain meds and told me to use a cane, and that the physical therapy office will be calling me to set up physical therapy. So I'm walking with a cane, so it kind of slows me down as the pain too, but it helps definitely walking with it. So I'm doing okay. I'm still practicing guitar, still going outside with them, and it takes me a little bit longer to get from point A to point B. but I'm doing all right. Other than that, we had a pretty good day yesterday outside, and I think today might end up being a long night today. But we have some carne asada meat we're going to put on the grill on the smoker, and I cook it all up today, and have good stuff to munch on. W7 today.
1: All right, well, I'm glad you're basically doing okay and getting through this. Wow, yeah, that is, boy, that was a big surprise when you mentioned that, because I'd heard
0: another net, and I didn't hear that story, but regardless, anyway, I'm just glad you're doing good, and I'm glad that you got all that work around the deck and getting everything all pressure washed and cleaned up and ready for the season before that happens, because that's a definite big help in motivating around the deck. All right, you take care, my friend. Say hi to everybody, and have an enjoyable Memorial Day weekend. Thank you so much, John. All right, let's go talk to Dan, KB7RYY, great simplex net last night, pretty darn busy. Dan, how are you, KB7RYY?
19: Well, Jack, Dan, KB7RYY, the simplex net, I didn't feel I was doing very well last night. I was tripping up, and I think Cody, AG7LR up there in Granite Falls, I was stumbling over his name and his call, and I was having a hard time. Anyway, we got through it, and I put my scribbles up on the QRZ page. The Starship flight, I followed that with some interest, and they were having trouble lighting their engines and keeping them relit. On the takeoff, they were missing one of their, I think it's 39 engines, and then when they separated, they had a hard time relighting those engines on the big first stage. And it went out of control, broke up, but the pieces landed at something like 1,400 miles an hour in the ocean. There must have been some big splashes out there. And then the upper stage, the one that it was generally successful, but it was missing an engine too. So they got some work to do on keeping those rafters lit, I guess. Let me let it drop. Ursula K. Le Guin, oh, she's a great author. Was a great author, I guess. My favorite is A Wizard of Earthsea. And it's kind of a young adult novel, except it's not. And it moves on with two other books in a trilogy that I like them a lot. Left Hand of Darkness, of course, a classic. And plywood boats. My father built a 23-foot plywood boat. I put many layers of fiberglass mesh and resin on it down there on the bulkhead, and it finally rotted away on the bulkhead, and he moved on to a 32-foot fiberglass hull. Back to you, Jack, KB7RYY.
0: All right, Dan. Hey, great to hear you. Well, I thought you were doing a fine job last night. Yeah, I didn't worry about that at all. Hey, so, yeah, Ursula K. Le Guin, my wife loves that author, and she has all her books, I think, not probably 15, 20 feet from me on her bookshelf. So, anyway. Hey, but did your dad use porch paint?
19: Porch paint. Give me a definition. What's porch paint? KB7RYY.
0: Well, on N7ANH was saying he used porch paint on his boat.
19: No. I remember it ended up black. We must have mixed some black in with some of the resins. And porch paint. No porch paint. But the funny thing, dry rot got to it, and it moldered away on the bulkhead. KB7RYY.
0: All right, well, that is some serious people are building boats out of plywood. Now, I know it can happen on just one sheet, though. Well, at least it sounds like your dad probably used two or three sheets, maybe. Anyway, all right, Dan, hey, great to hear you. You have a great afternoon. Thanks for dropping by. Let's see, 9:58 a.m. I'm Jack, KI7RMU for the Sunday morning PSRG 9 o'clock net. If you'd like to join us, come ahead and call. Find a name.
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0: All right, I've got Ryan from the campsite with everybody else up there. I've got KV8 BMY, more stations.
24: Hey, 7
0: OR,
24: good morning,
0: Brad. Yeah,
24: for today. Have a great weekend, and
0: 6 QDY. All right, I've got Brooks. I've got Megan with an IO. I believe we'll have Brooks clear that up. And 6 QDY. Dave, I've got you. Have a great weekend. Nice to hear you, and appreciate your IO. And let's see, get up anybody. Come on. Mike in there. Okay. All right, anybody else? Come ahead. Call sign me.
2: JD222V, South.
0: That's the X toll.
2: All right, Donald, I've got you. ZBX, Joel, I've got you. All right, stand by, please. Donald, stand by. All right, let's go back to Ryan out at the campground coming in via Starlink, I believe. We'll probably get Brooks in that same site right there and Megan, too. I think she's an IOTA. But Ryan, back to you, N7WAA. You got some bacon on the grill?
3: Actually, I have mushrooms on the grill right now. And then we'll do some diced ham, and then we'll do some hash browns. But the, my repeater last night, it started doing some static crashes, and I wasn't sure if it was going over the network, so I just ran over, because we were all congregated in the site across from me, and I just turned off the repeater. And since we all had already checked in, and this morning, we're on the old trusty ham, kits for ham simplex node that I got hooked up to a GP6 with 25 feet of RG58. So not the most ideal circumstances for a quarter watt, but it's doing the job. But Laura's over there. She's not over here with me. And I got Adrian came, and one of his school buddies, Marshall, came. And I think there was 20 head count. I could be wrong, but somewhere close to there.
0: Ryan, are you still there? You said 20 head count, and I heard your transmission stop.
3: Is that Jack?
0: Sorry, that was, I missed that part. So, yeah, you said 20 head count, but then you stopped transmitting. I'm not sure if you were done. Back to you.
3: Oh, I had a Starlink goddess or I had a TOT, but my radio didn't make a note. But, yeah, 20 head count, overall fun experience, and you should all come camping with us. And 7WAA. Oh, and I'm going to bring a bigger generator next time, because this site, I get next to no solar, and I brought my 2,000 watt, which is 1,600 running, and it's just at like 1,000% usage right now. So it's going to take 5 hours to charge up my trailer. So we'll be bringing the big boy next time. And 7WA.
0: All right, well, have a great time camping, and boy, that is just great. 20 people up there camping, that is so fun. All right, enjoy those mushrooms and the hash browns. Oh, man, dice ham or something. Pretty good camp breakfast, my friend. Hope you got enough coffee. Hey, let's go talk to Mike, KB8, BMY.

0: All right, Mike, your note is being intermittent. Try it again. All right, he might be disconnecting his notes. Try again. Hey, Mike, we're going to put you down one below Brooks there and try to get him in. So, Brooks, let's go to you. We'll get back to Mike right after your report. K9BDC. I know I'll get it right. Brooks, how are you this morning?
1: Good morning, Jack and everyone on the net. K9BDC, Brooks here from camp. Sitting around the fire pit. There's no fire going yet, but Jeff is over on the Blackstone. K8YFR would like to be IO. Good. He is camp cook master today. He's got some bacon, some sausage, and some hash browns going over there. K9MLR is an IO. She sends the radio waves. Katie is over here sending radio waves as well. KJ7GKS Laura is holding Miss Davy Elizabeth. And she, AJ7DKS, yeah, she is IO as well. We're waiting for Corey and Satoshi to make their way over.

0: Jeff. There's lots of trees here, but they're all tall and skinny with they don't have very many low branches. So I don't know if I'm going to be able to deploy the NFED half-wave, so it might be the Buddy Stick Pro. I guess we'll see. K9BDC back to
1: you. Hey, can you call out for a good morning from all the campers there? I want to hear that over the air. I'm sure everybody would like to hear good morning from the campsite. Can you arrange for that? Go ahead.
2: Good morning!
0: Good morning, Lake Cateese, K9BDC.
1: Oh, that is awesome. Hey, thank you so much, Brooke. Have a great time. Thank you for the IO for K8YFR, Jeff, KJ7GKS, Laura, and of course the IO for Megan, K9MLR, and Baby Elizabeth. You have a great time up there and happy camping. All right, hey, let's go try Mike and Lacey again, KB8BMY.
3: Yeah, hey, Jack. When that call came in on the smartphone, I was turning off the solar panel and disconnecting me from the note. So I am Keaton. It's like, oh, it's frozen. Anyway, we're having a good morning here. It's sunny. It's probably about 60 degrees right now. I won't hold it, but everyone have a good morning. And 73 from Lacey, KB8BMY.
1: Oh, you sounded perfect that time. Do you have anything else? You're welcome to go for it if you'd like. Back to you, Mike.
3: Yeah, no problem, Jack. I appreciate it. I'm just sitting down to breakfast here, and let's see what else I was going to mention. That's about it. I posted some pictures of the solar panel. It powers the phone pretty easy. And by the way, we can power an HD off that as well. And so it works out pretty well. It kicks out some pretty good power. But that's about it. Thanks, Jack. I sure appreciate it. Everyone have a good morning. KB8BMY.
1: All right, Dad, Courtney, enjoy the rest of the weekend. Thank you for dropping by. And yeah, I have not had seen the photo yet, but it looks like there's one sitting there in Facebook, so have to check that out. All right, thank you so much, Mike. Have a great day. All right, let's see. We had the island there that I mentioned. Let's go to Donald, KD2QQV. Hi, Donald. Heard you last night on the 9 o'clock net. Here you are on the 9 o'clock net. How are you, sir? Go ahead.
4: Yeah, KD2QQV, Don here. Yeah, it was on last night. I'm just checking in again. It's Sunday morning. It's raining out here in New York. A rainy day, a rainy weekend, it looks like. Maybe Memorial Day on Monday, we may get some clearing in the afternoon. But as far as parades, I don't know. We're going to have to see how that goes over here. Just doing some, I don't even know if you can hear me clear or not. If you can, just let me know when I release the microphone and send it back to net control. But I've been doing some experimentation with some RF and some digital and analog and all that good stuff. So right now I'm coming to you, I'm talking to you on a portable, which is, yeah, it's all connected, All-Star, Echo Link, coming out on my, one of my talk loops there, on my XLS reflector and everything. So I'm just testing everything, and I hope my audio and everything was okay. All right, with that said, back to net control. This is KD2QQV. Have a happy, good Memorial Day.
1: All right, Donald. Well, just like last night, your audio is fine coming through the notes, so no worries there. All right, well, you enjoy the weekend as well. Hopefully the rain will let up and let you get outside. Although here in Seattle, we don't let rain stop us generally, you know. Hey, it's raining. Whatever. Okay, let's go. Anyway, thanks for checking in. Good to hear you. KK7ZBX, Joel. Good morning, sir.
5: Good morning, Jack. I checked in on my HD, and now I'm on my mobile. I'm portable at Lake Lake Sammamish Park, State Park. And this is my first attempt to go portable with my HF gear. I have a telescoping mast. I got that set up, and getting the battery set up for the HF.

0: and I'm on my mobile. This is the same thing I used last night on the SimplexNet, the Lenko. How am I sounding? And watch out for me later. I'll do a POTA spot a little bit later once I get set up. KK7ZBX.
1: All right. Well, you sound fantastic from Lake Sammamish. No issues there. And I have you have the readout from the voter system. So Cougar 255 full scale there, 223 on Lake Forest, 224 out of 255 on Capitol, 130 on Magnolia, a little bit of business on Beacon and Buck. So no, you sound fine. All right, so what time will you start your POTA activation and on HF, and where are you going to be on HF?
0: Well, that is a really good question. So, the HF at my QTH at my home is really bad. I mean, I'm in this like RFI pit. I mean, I have Google there. I have all these high power lines. So, I'm gonna find the right band on HF. Probably, I'll probably start with 20 meter, maybe 17 meters. See what it's like. I can tune to a couple of those, maybe even 6 meters. And but I'll probably start on FM. I'll probably start on 146.52. 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
1: All right, yeah, that's fantastic. Okay, so 146.52, the national calling frequency, and later on 17 and possibly 20 meters. And, of course, we can find you on the POTA spotter site. Okay. Thank you so much, Joel. Have a fantastic day. It's going to be like 74 here in the northwest today, so pretty nice. All right, good day for folk life. We can head down to the Seattle Center as well. All right, have fun, Joel. Nice to hear you there, my friend. And let's go see who else is out there for the 9 o'clock net. Current time, 11 minutes past the top of the hour, 10:11 a.m. on Jack KI7RMU. 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
1: All right, Kane, I've got you on the list. 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
3: 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With
4: you got me?
1: All right, I got Dean in there. I had another station doubling with Dean. Let's get that doubling station in there. I got Shane on there. But who is doubling with Dean?
5: Oh, sorry, Jack. I called the second time. I didn't know you got me. It was me, Shane. And I'll be in Iowa, by the way, with Brian here at the campsite.
1: All right, Shane. Hey, great to hear you, my friend. That's awesome. All right. Well, have a great day out there. Have fun camping. K7UWQ. That's Shane there with an IO. Got Dean on the list. Who's next?
6: K3OE.
1: All right. We've got Rich on there. Rich, K3OE in Tampa. Any other stations for the 9 o'clock net? Alright, let's hold there and go back to the Renton Highlands where he's reunited with his Parisian family. They were out and back. And Keith, how are things this morning? KK7ALM. Happy to see everybody.
7: Good morning, Jack. Sitting back here in the backyard underneath our awning. The sun is on my legs, but not on my face. It's getting warm out there. Woke up and thought it was going to be overcast all day, and so I was like, hey, this is going to be great. I could get the backyard finished mowed and, work on the weed whacker. The full start on my steel weed whacker, gas-powered weed whacker, went kaput. So I've got to take it apart and see if I can reorder a new pull start from either steel or maybe risk it and get something off of Amazon. You know how the Chinese like to build things for us. Sitting here on my Yaesu FT65, talking about Chinese, it's a Yaesu, but it's actually made in China, and it's a higher quality, definitely, than the Baofeng, stuff like that, and it has a little bit better, tighter, I'm not going to say better, it has tighter tolerance, but it doesn't allow you to, of course, program outside of the band. They kind of keep the man keeps us down. Yes, got Sally and Parker back home here. They were finally able to get caught up on some of their sleep. Seems how they were on an 8-hour different time zone. Quick drop here. Talking about 8 hours difference, they were able to go to Greenwich. And they went to the, I don't know what it is called, the observatory or whatnot, and where they stand one half in one hemisphere and another in another hemisphere, and they learned all sorts of stuff about the time zones and stuff like that. So she said it was a really interesting visit there. They did a helicopter tour there south of London, and they went to the Kit Kat Cabaret, a show there in London, and like you said, they have gone over to France for a couple of days, and they enjoyed that. So we've been going through some of their photos and stuff like that, and they're going to put all their photos into a Dropbox, so all three of them can access everybody else's images, and I look forward to seeing a slideshow at some point. I still have three-quarters of the backyard to do, and I was just sitting here waiting for my turn. So anyway, hey, happy Memorial Day. I mean, it's not happy, it's a somber Memorial Day. Thinking of the ones that gave their lives for our freedom. A lot of them have done that, and 250 years is a long time. KJ7ALM, back to Jack.
1: Yes, indeed, a somber celebration to be sure, yes, indeed. All right, so, Sally and Parker, they went to the Royal Observatory, are you kidding me now?
7: No, they actually had planned on doing that prior to them leaving. There were a couple of other things that they wanted to do, you know, they wanted to get their photos taken at Abbey Road, but they didn't get time to do that, and they also did not get to go to the palace to see change of the guard or anything of that sort. They did see some of the typical colonial garbed people, some of the guards in those bibble hats and the red coats, but they didn't get any photos with them. They got to go to Stonehenge and do the up and close and personal visit with that, and a whole bunch of other good looking food that they ate, except for that, of course, escargot. Escargot? Yeah, that's what it is. They said it was really good. They actually got three orders of it. So, but yes, they went to the observatory and they got photos, and Sally gave me a little bit of history in regard to the maritime use of the building itself and stuff like that. Back to Jack, KJ7ALM.
1: All right, wow, what a fit. They packed a lot of stuff into that trip. Well, good for them. I'm glad to have them back safely. That is awesome. Yeah, and the Royal Observatory apparently is celebrating 350 years. Holy smokes. That's amazing. Anyway, all right, Keith, good to hear you. Say hi to them and enjoy the weekend. All right, we have the IO from Shane there, K7QWQ. Well, let's go talk to Dean. I think he's still out and about. Man, he was all over the place. Let's see where he is this morning, KT7ODB. Hi, Dean.
4: Good morning, Jack, and everyone on the net. Well, actually, I'm home right now. But I was out and about yesterday. I'll give a quick recap. On Friday, I made it over to Flaming Geyser State Park, and I was only able to get 9 contacts. And anybody who watched my presentation or knows POTA knows you have to get 10 contacts to officially activate the park. yeah, so 9 o'clock Friday, the ranger told me, hey, it's time to go. Very polite about it. He was just doing his job. So then yesterday, I went back, and I was initially considering just going there, getting one contact, and leaving. But I ended up getting a few more, so including, I got a 6-meter contact, which was really cool. But then I tried to go to Lake Easton, and I got out there, and it was just, you couldn't even get in because there were so many people. The park was blocked off. So started heading, excuse me, further east. And finally, I ended up at one of my favorite spots, which is this picnic bench in the Ginkgo Petrified Forest. So it started out a little slow, and then the wind came in, and it was just crazy. It was like, I literally had to take gaffer's tape and hold, you know, like tie down the legs of the tripod holding up the Magloop antenna. And then it got so bad I was literally holding the base of it while trying to get my 10 contacts. So I got the 10 contacts, and once the pressure was off, I stuck around a little while and got some more. So, but it was really funny. There was this one moment where the wind was creating this weird, like oscillating, like almost musical sound, and it reminded me of that. In the movie 2001, A Space Odyssey, you can hear this weird dissonant choir. It's in a few spots, like, there's like the spot with the apes when they discover the monolith, and then when they're on the moon, you start hearing that music again. So I'm holding the legs of the tripod, and I can hear the FT8 going in the background, and then I also hear this oscillating musical wind sound, and it was really it was scary in one way, but kind of surreal in another. I wish I had a film crew there, because that would have been like, you know, this is what POTA is all about. So anyway, I haven't decided what I'm going to do today. I may try to go out and do some more, but hearing all these other people like Joel and Tammy and Robert doing it, and all the people up at Lake Cochise, of course, the great hearing camp getting out there. So this is KG7ODB back to net.
1: Wow, I'm glad you're home safely. Yeah, you're talking about the wind and holding up the antenna and gaffer tape it. Oh my God, that reminds me of that rain or shine that we did at Maple Leaf Reservoir that time where Quentin and I trying to do the net and trying to hold up the canopy from just totally being ripped off over our heads. Oh my God, we're just holding down that thing in gale wind. It was crazy. Hey, you know, I heard you mention that last night about the choir part, that choral piece in 2001. I always wondered who that was. I just have to look it up. Lux Aeterna is the piece performed by the Stuttgart Schola Cantorum. How about that? And I never knew that. Maybe they come back later in the movie, of course, to do the Requiem piece. But, yeah, that's an incredible part. All right, Dean. Well, you have a great day. Thank you for dropping by and great cereal. Like I say, glad you made it back home safely. All right. Hey, let's go talk to Rich in Tampa. K3OE, what are you in follow-up to?
6: Good afternoon, Jack. Hot, sticky, staying inside. Oh, Jack, I've mentioned before, my dad was an industrial arts teacher, so he actually taught small boat building at school, and he made his own boat. Now, it was an 8-foot pram, so, you know, 8-foot. But boy, I tell you, he needed a lot more than one sheet of plywood for that boat, because it was not a flat bottom at all. It had a real keel, a lot of curves. He curved it very nicely. It was so efficient that it would plane
8: with a 3.5 horse outboard motor. And anyway, went fishing many a time with my dad in that boat. And Jack, I still have the outboard motor. It's in the garage. A whole 3.5 horsepower, 2-cycle, and the brand name is Firestone. Back to you, K308.
1: Wow, an 8-foot Cram. Holy smokes. Well, I've seen some of your dad's work there at the house in West Seattle, so I know he knew what he was doing. Oh, man, that's amazing. Oh, that's so cool. And you still have the motor, too. But Firestone, did Firestone, of course, they're a tire company, I think, as far as I know, but did they actually build that, or was it a rebranding by them and it was made by, you know, I don't know, Mercury or somebody else? Do you know?
8: I don't know, Chap, but of course, I suspect that it's rebranded, of course. How it got rebranded by Firestone, I don't know, unless it was some kind of a promo or something they did. Back to you, K308.
1: That's curious. All right, well, hey, when you come back to Seattle, maybe we can look into that, because that kind of is a very curious situation there. All right, good. You and Polo have a great Sunday, and nice to hear from you there. That is great. You have a good one there. Let's see, 10:26 a.m. I'm Jack, KI7RMU for the 9 o'clock net. Let's see if there's anybody else out there that would like to join us. Come ahead, call, sign, and name.
9: Hello, Foxtrot 7, Alpha Zulu Victor, recheck.
1: All right, Alec, I've got you. Who's next? All right, let's get Alex recheck, and then we'll do last call for the 9 o'clock net. KF7AZV, what have you got, Alec? Go ahead.
9: The talk of being in the park in Bugsy Turnout reminded me of a couple of cool little things. I went to college out in Philadelphia, so I would drive back and forth across the country. I've driven across the country like 12 times. Would not do it again, I don't think. Maybe. Anyway, the one time, though, it was in the middle of winter, and I was driving through North Dakota in a blizzard, and I was listening to Mahler. Was it the Mahler? Red Direction was the name of the piece. Second Symphony. I think it was Mahler's Second Symphony. Yeah, not Sibelius. Anyways, and that was just, like, the experience. I actually have a video somewhere. The way the snow was just drifting and going the same speed as me down the interstate in the middle of nowhere, complete blackness everywhere else. That was quite an experience as well. And then, as far as requiems go, actually, I'm going to have to pull one up now. John Rutter's Requiem. Performed that in college in orchestra. And, yeah, I played the cello, so the one piece, I think it's the second movement. I've got the score in front of me now. But anyways, the second movement starts out with a cello, and it's just a triplet on the open D string, very low. And the song is called Out of the Deep. And it's... Solo cello out of the beginning. Anyways, that's a great if you're into Requiems and stuff like that. But also, I have to check out the Requiem stuff that was in Space Odyssey, I guess. I didn't know that was in there. So, thanks for bringing that up. Good memory. Thought I'd share. This is KS7AZZ.
1: All right, now you know Brian, who hosts 9 p.m. net here on Sunday evenings on PSRG. He plays cello and he plays with a number of different groups in Washington State, depending on who's calling him. And did you know that Brian also plays cello? Well, I don't know if you still play cello. Maybe you can talk about that. But Brian still plays cello and he's quite good. Back to you.
9: I do know, actually. Because he knows my former cello instructor, Bruce Walker, who I think we had a conversation about him on here one time. Yeah, it's a small world in the music community. I don't think I've ever met Brian in person, but I feel like his name is familiar. I feel like we've crossed paths or I've heard of him. But yeah, so... small little world in the music classical cello world. I unfortunately don't play cello anymore. I had a work accident and sliced off the side of my pinky, and I've got nerve damage there, so playing the cello makes me feel like there's a piece of glass going into my hand. But that's why I play, or have been picking up more bass guitar. Because I can still play that, it doesn't hurt my hand, so. KF7AZB.
10: Oh, that's unfortunate. Oh, I'm sorry to hear that. That part I did not know. I do remember the conversation you and Brian had about your instructor, Bruce Walker, though. I remember that. That was a while ago. Okay, anyway. Thank you very much, Alex. Appreciate that. Have a great Sunday. Let's do last call now for the 9 o'clock net, 10:30 a.m. Anybody else? Come ahead. Call, sign, and name.
11: Good morning, Jack. Nice net. Enjoyed it very much. I'm IO 73.
10: All right, I've got John in there, KG7WOI from Paulsville with an IO. Have a great Sunday. Thank you very much for checking in there, John. I've got Rich back with a recheck, K3OE from Tampa. Stand by, Rich. Anybody else for last call?
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10: From Granite Falls, thank you so much, Skipper. KM7AJM with an IO. Have a great Sunday. Enjoy the rest of the weekend. Anybody else for the final, last call? Anybody else?
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10: All right, I've got Ryan there, so Ryan will close us out on the 9 o'clock net. Stand by, please, from the campground, K3OE, Rich in Tampa.
14: Jack, I got to add a little bit to the story. First off, I wonder if maybe my dad bought so many tires from Firestone, maybe they gave him a free outboard, I don't know. Jack, of course. The pram, you know, my dad carried it, you know, up on the roof rack on the car. But here is the funny part. The car that he transported it with was a 1950 Hillman Mink. And if you remember the cars from England in that time, they were pretty small. The pram was almost as big as the car. Back to you, K3OE.
10: You have mentioned the Hillman Minx before, and I did look that up. Yeah, and that is they have a back seat. I can't remember if that's just a two-seater or what. I haven't pulled up the photo yet, but that's a tiny car.
14: It is, Jack, but it was a four-door, and it would seat four comfortably, surprisingly. And even the trunk was really not all that small. You know, you remember, the cars back then were kind of square, so the inside space was not bad. Back to you, K308.
10: Ah, yeah, it just looks like a two-door. Yeah, okay, I pulled up the photo of it. Yeah, that's a cool car. All right, that is great. That must look really nice. They put pram on top of the helmet. Oh, that's awesome. All right, thank you for that, Rich. Appreciate that. John dropped by from Pulse, KG7WOI, as well as KM7AJM Skipper from Granite Falls with an IO. You guys have a great Sunday. N7WAA closing us out from the campground. Ryan, what have you got?
15: I got, where is ODBS? Are you still over in Manic? If so, if you're coming back, you should swing by Cachise Campground, which is right next to Cachise Lake.
10: Alright, Ryan, where is
15: it? 54. And Adrian and Marshall are in 108. So yeah, if you're still over there, swing on by. And 7WA.
10: All right. No, you know, Dean AT7ODB, first thing he said was he is back home from his traveling weekend there. So, but you never know. Maybe he'll go up there today anyway. Or come up tonight. Who knows? Anyway. Hey, have Robert and Cammy showed up yet, Ryan?

All right. Ryan is gone, apparently. Okay. Anyway, all right, well, there you go. I want to thank all of you for joining me today on the May 24th, 2026, 9 a.m. Sunday morning net. I want to thank the Puget Sound Repeater Group for the use of the machine. 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And stick around for the new net coming up in under 90 minutes with Rebecca, Rebecca Katie, with Robert and Cammie, KJ7JXM and KJ7RAB, coming from the campground via Starlink, I believe, today. And, of course, the 9 o'clock net tonight with Brian, KJ7KZH. 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Remember, if you don't test your equipment, we can't hear you. 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Good morning.

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1: Juliet X-ray mic, this is Kilo Echo 6, Mike India Yankee. You are full quieting into the repeater.
0: Well, I hope I'm full quieting. I am coming in through All-Star there. Hi. Thank you for that report. I do appreciate it. Hopefully the network connection here from Cochise Lake will stay good and solid. 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

0: Good afternoon. This is Cammy, Kilo Juliet 7, Romeo Alpha Bravo. I'm here with Robert, KJ7JXM. He is getting everything stowed and locking up the car, but he'll be here momentarily. And it's 12 o'clock noon, and that means it is time for the new net here on the WW7PSR 2-meter repeater operated by the Puget Sound Repeater Group in Seattle, Washington. It is Sunday, May 24th, 2026. This is a midday net to see who's out there listening and also to see if any of you would like to let us know what's happening. If you'd like to give a report or an IO, all we need is your name and call sign. And before I get the net started, I wanted to let you know that we are on location here on the shore of Lake Cochise, just on the other side of the mountains off of I-90. There's a group of hams that are camping up here, and we came up to visit them for the day and thought we'd bring the radio gear and host. I posted a picture of our site on the PSRG discussion group if you want to go check that out. Alrighty, enough of me rambling. Let's get this net started. Name and call sign. Come ahead now.
1: 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CK3KK, CK3KK, Atlantis Future.
0: Okay, that was a little bit of a pileup there. I got Sean, VK3KK. Who was the other station?
1: That's Mike, 7. What?
0: Okay, I think I heard Grossi. Were you in there, Grossi?
1: Mike N7CDN was in there.
0: Mike N7CVN got you on the list. Who's next?
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3: Whiskey 0, X-ray Oscar, and Kilo Bravo 0, Lima, Oscar, Kilo.
0: Jonathan, I'm going to need that second call sign again. Could you please come back with that?
3: KB0LOK, Gene. Thank you.
0: QSO, got Gene on the list. KB0LOK, thank you so much. I think that might be a good starting round, so I'm going to go ahead and draw a line. Let's head back up to the top and hear from Sean, VK3KK. How are you doing, Sean, and how's the future?
4: Well, hello, Cammy. Hello, Robert. Hope you're doing well. VK3KK here. In the land of the future, where it is 5 o'clock a.m. 5 o'clock a.m. Haven't come on your net for ages, Cammy, because time-wise is pretty hard for me at the moment. Why am I up so early? Well, I went to bed super early last night, and that's why I'm up super early this morning. So there we are. That's why I'm here. So there we are. Had a bit of a late night Saturday night, so I went to bed at about 8 o'clock last night, and that's why I'm up so early today. Anyway, all going well, been really busy at work. What can I say, it's pitch black here at the moment, it's not even daylight yet, and I'm just about to have some breakfast. I'm contemplating whether I should have probably some peanut butter on toast. I think I might have that actually. I'm just in the kitchen now on my Bofong UZ5R Mini. Have fun today. I'll have to check out your picture. Haven't seen it yet, but have fun. What can I tell you? I went and saw a cover band last weekend. ELO, Electric Light Orchestra. We had a cover band here last week. So I went up and stayed the night in a motel, 1 hour north of here, and I enjoyed that concert last week. That was a lot of fun. Good band. And I've got plenty more to say, but I'll ramble for too long. So I'll start back to you, Cammy. Haven't caught up in a while. Trust you.

0: booking us, you know, buying tickets for a show on a date that we've already got something committed. So I need to go make sure my calendar's up to date and then look at the dates for the shows that I want to go to and get that rolling before they sell out, if they haven't already. Hopefully they haven't. Great to hear your voice, Sean. Hope you're doing well. We're doing well. Just been very busy. We will definitely catch up soon. 73 to you, Sean, and all the numbers. Thanks for stopping by to check in. Next up, we have Mike and 7CVN. How are you doing today, Mike?
1: Hey, everybody. This is a hard weekend for me. I'm not going to lie. It didn't mean much until 2001, and then it meant a lot to me. So I don't got a lot going on. I got to work today, and I'm off tomorrow. But I just want to say that to all my brothers and sisters out there that are still on patrol, they're still serving and will forever be serving, I raise a glass to you all. That's all I got instead of CBN.
0: Thank you for stopping by to check in, Mike, and I echo your sentiments. Thank you to all the folks out there who have served and continue to serve even today. We do appreciate you all, and we do raise a glass to you and toast you and thank you for your service. You take care, Mike, and have a lovely holiday weekend. And thank you for that reminder. Next up, we have Amy, KB9IQX. How are you today, Amy?
2: Well, good. Well, I was going to say good morning, but good afternoon, Tammy, 33 to you, 73. You and Robert and everybody on the net. I am doing pretty well. Just sitting here in my work van. Up in the U District, I had some weekend studies running yesterday, so I am picking them up today because leaving them until Tuesday is just a little too risky. So, picking up some of that sweet cheese overtime today, so I don't mind. It's beautiful out here. It's kind of nice. You know, it's a nice, relaxed vibe on the Ave in the U District on a Sunday morning. So, Sunday morning and early afternoon. So, it's kind of nice. Enjoying the day. I went to the H Mart Grab and Go because I had a camera nearby there. And, I love that place. Because it's like the regular H Mart, you know, with the various Asian types of foods. But it's like a convenience mart. It's like, as it says, grab and go. So I picked up, I picked up some spring rolls, and I picked up some Spam Musubi. I cannot pass up Spam Musubi. So, anyway, Pacific. I guess Pacific Rim food, maybe. Anyway, delicious kimchi, spam, musubi. Ah, so good. I'm pretty hungry for my next one, so there we go. Hope everybody enjoys the weekend. Hope everybody, pays tribute to and remembrance to those that have earned it. And everybody have a great day. KB9IQX.
0: Great to hear from you today, Amy. And you know what? I've never been to an H Mart. I've seen them, and Robert's told me about them, but I have yet to go to one. And now I really feel like I need to get myself in there sooner rather than later. Let me ask you, where is the H Mart Grab and Go that you speak of? Back to you, KB9IQX.
2: Oh, that's a great question, Tammy. It is on the Ave, colloquially known as such, University Ave Northeast. It's between exactly halfway between 42nd and 43rd Street here.

0: district, just, you know, in the campus town area. It's right next to that mid-block crosswalk, so that's how I know that it's exactly mid-block. And on one side, there's an actual H-Mart, which is probably the smallest H-Mart I have ever encountered. Usually they're huge. But this one's kind of small because it's on the up. And then across the street, on the west side of the street, is the Grab and Go. So there you go, Cammie. Yes, H-Mart is fun. It's a fun place to go and check out all kinds of cool and interesting foods that you don't necessarily find in your regular run-of-the-mill grocery store. 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
1: Thank you for coming back with that. I know exactly where it is now. That was a great description. And yeah, I can imagine that the one on the Ave is a lot smaller than some of the other ones. We were in Linwood yesterday, and I saw an H-Mart, and it was, as you said, you know, it was huge. And that's what reminded me, hey, you know, we need to get in there sometime. But we had a million other things that we needed to do, so we weren't able to stop in there. But I will definitely put that higher up on the list now after hearing your amazing report. And I love how you characterize being pre-hungry for the next encounter. I know exactly what you're talking about because I've had that phenomenon happen to me as well. You take care, Amy. Have fun getting that sweet, sweet overtime and picking up your weekend studies and having some really great food as you do it. 33 to you and all the numbers. Next up, we have Jonathan W0XO. How are you doing, Jonathan?
2: Hello, Cammie, and all of the members of the PSRG. This is Jonathan, Whiskey Zero X-Ray Oscar. I'm in Manchester, Iowa again today with KB0LOK, my mom, and her good friend, Jen, is here, and they're having a little conversation. We just got home from, we visited the cemetery and drove by and saw all the festooned graves there with lots of flags and stuff around Manchester, Iowa. And then we stopped at Hardee's and got a sandwich and then ate it by the Maquoketa River, which goes through Manchester, Iowa. There's a little boating area there, and we watched the river and spent some mother and son time there by the river. Anyway, that's what's going on here. This is Jonathan W0XO in Manchester, Iowa. Back to Nat. Thank you, Cammie, for doing the Nat.
1: Great report, Jonathan. And I'm so happy that you continue to stay in touch with us while you're there in Iowa. You know, it's always great to hear your voice and hear your reports. And I'm thrilled beyond belief that KB0LOK is also going to check in with us on the net. And so without further ado, I'm going to hand it over to Jean, KB0LOK. Jean, how are you doing? And thanks for checking in with us today. Come ahead with your report.

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1: No, you're on.
0: I'm on, I think. And I'm a long time follower of ham radio because I had a bedroom right next to my dad's radio shack, which was in a walk-in closet near my room. And I went to bed every night with the sound of Morse code. So it was kind of in my blood from early days on. And I waited until a long time into my life until I got my radio license, but I enjoy it now, and I guess that's all I have to say. Back to you. KB0LOK, Gene.
2: Oh, Gene, thank you so much for checking in with us today. You know, we so enjoy hearing from you, and, you know, we also love hearing from Jonathan. He's such a big part of our community and checking in on our nets, and so, you know, I'm again, so happy that he's kept in touch with us while he's there in Iowa, and that you've checked in with us today, too, and I was just envisioning, falling to sleep every night listening to Morse code, and that just sounds so lovely to me, and I'm glad that you got your ham radio license and, continue to enjoy ham radio. 33 to you, 73, all the numbers, and have an amazing visit with Jonathan there. You take care. Alrighty, that is the end of that first round of check-ins. It's 12:17 p.m. I'm Kimmy, KJ7RAD, and I'm going to hand the mic over to the amazing Robert, KJ7JXM, who's going to build the next round. So, Robert, take it away.
3: Well, here is KJ7JXM, Robert, and that's right, folks, you heard it. Let's see who else is out there. 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Let's see who's out there, name and call.
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3: 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I got AB6MB, Jeff, and I got Dan. 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
3: 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Who's next?
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0: We're having some technical difficulties here. Would you give us your call one more time slowly, and then your partner's call sign?
1: No problem. This is Kilo Kilo 7, Mike Zulu with me. I'm Brian, and my partner is Kilo Mike 7, Foxtrot Oscar FFO Joe.
0: That is fantastic. We got you both on there, and that's a good list, so I'm going to go ahead and run it. And at the top of the list, I've got Alec. How are you doing, my friend?
2: Doing very well. Thanks for asking. Hello, Robert and Tammy and everybody at Lake Cutties, however you pronounce it. And a beautiful day. I assume it's probably beautiful out there at the lake as well, hopefully. So, I almost missed the dev for once. I've let my music program just kind of shuffle some new music and found this band called 10cc. It's from like the 70s. They've got really good music. I like them. So I was out in the workshop just kind of rocking out a little bit and getting tools organized so I can work on the bike. Yeah, that's about it for me. Thought I'd check in just so I can say that I've kind of done ham radio via satellite now. I think you guys are running on Starlink out there. That's pretty cool. Yeah, that's it for me. I hope everybody enjoys their day, enjoys the sunshine, and has a thoughtful Memorial Day tomorrow and a great week. KF7AZB.
0: You got that right, my friend. We are sitting on the water here looking at this gorgeous lake. We're looking at the north end of the lake, which is kind of the shorter side that leads more toward, I think there's a river that feeds it. And then we've got the Starlink that's connected to my EcoFlow. The Starlink is giving us internet to our phones, the Surface tablet, and my Clear Alpha portable All-Star node. And then we're talking on the IC705 to the All-Star node. And I didn't have a proper antenna without setting up something big and massive, so I'm using a dummy load, believe it or not.
3: I texted a picture.
0: And Cammie says she sent you a picture of the current setup. We're pretty extravagant here. We got, you know, two screens, the 705, the Starlink, and a couple of little bioenergy batteries, as well as the EcoFlow providing power. So we're as portable can get. That is for darn sure. So thanks for that. Do appreciate your check-in. And man, do I love getting some random music that just hits the tone. That is awesome. So good job on that one. And do appreciate you taking some time to check in. And I'm glad you didn't miss the net. That would have been quite the bummer.
3: That would have been unacceptable.
0: There it is. You would have gotten a postcard from Cammie for sure. Anyway, next up on my list, I've got Dean, KG7ODB. How are you doing, my friend? I'm sorry we didn't get to connect over the HFs yesterday. I might try to set up some HFs today, and maybe we can connect there.
4: Good afternoon, Robert and Cammie and everyone on the net. So I saw you on the POTA spotting, and but I just wasn't able to hear you. Although, you know how with FT8 you can see all the there are all these stations that you can hear. I could see you talking to people or just sending communications back and forth, but I didn't see anything that was directly coming from you. I mean, it's part of that whole propagation thing with the skip. You don't always get the people who are right near you. That's really the sad thing. We all have a lot of people go out and do POTAs, and unless you're like right nearby or more than a couple hundred miles out, you're not going to be able to connect usually. So, but I definitely tried. So, but it sounds like you had some pretty good luck, and yeah, I mean the only problem is I've noticed recently with FT8. There are all these automated stations that will basically scrape your call sign off of Grid Tracker or the POTA site, and they'll just call out for you, hoping for you to come back. But So then I'll come back, but they don't hear me. And then they just keep hammering me for like 5 or 10 minutes. And that's really, oh, that's the least of the worries. It's great when people do come back and you make some contacts. And, you know, what's even weirder is, like when you think it's not working, and then you get somebody from Australia or somebody from Alaska, it's just weird how the propagation works. But anyway, I'm glad you got the bug. That's a good, as far as not the kind of bug that I'm getting up with, but the actual HODA bug, that's a great thing. So, yeah, we'll definitely connect one of these days. And, yeah, we'll just hi to everybody up there for me. And, yeah, I'm sure it's just wonderful. I did look to see if Lake Cochise is in some sort of HODA area, but it doesn't appear it is, even though it is, I think there's the Okanagan, something around the Snoqualmie National Forest or something like that. That one is not part of the HODA system. Now, at Baker's Snoqualmie National Forest, on the other side of the Snoqualmie Pass, is, but the one you're in, for some reason, isn't. But anyway, hope you get out and do some HODA or just make some good contacts, even if you're just sitting there hunting. That sounds great. So anyway, say hi to Cammie and push her to get her general so she can become a bigger part of this, even though she already is. But anyway, KC7OZ.
0: Well, and that is so true, because so many times was I getting people in my same grid square. I mean, I was seeing a lot of CN88 and a lot of CN87s, and just kind of chuckling about it. Like, man, there's folks right around us that I'm hearing, and I got a handful of connections out of it too, which was quite interesting. But yeah, it's you know, that's the joys of the good old FTA. So sometimes it works great, sometimes it does not. yeah, I mean, I think some of it has to do with how your antenna, if it's a horizontal or a vertical. I think that's got something to play in there, as far as, you know, getting closer contacts or not. You know, I will always remember I was doing, when I did that big birthday rove of mine, you know, many years back, I was over in, I want to say it was Wenatchee or Yakima, and I got someone that was like less than 20 miles away. He was in the same town, same area, and he was in, just blown away with the fact that he was getting me on 20 meters at the park that was just down the road from him. So he was quite intrigued by that one. And I think that was over voice too. That wasn't even an FTA. That was, you know, just regular old sideman, which was just a lot of fun. So, and I do wish Cochise was a proto entity. It would be, I'd probably spend a whole lot of time camping here. I know Lake Easton, Easton State Park, Lake Easton State Park is a POTA, and so my thought was that maybe we'll try to sneak over there before we head home and get a quick activation in, or just, you know, maybe set up and just play some hunting from one of the campsites here. We'll see how it goes. I don't know what, I know Ryan's here, I don't know what he's got set up for gear, if he's trying to get any HF contacts or not, but yeah, we got here about 10:30-ish, got to chat, check in with folks a little bit. We were perfect time to get a little bit of breakfast, and then now, we ran out of time, we had to figure out where we're going to set up the station at. So I wanted to get Cammie down here to the waterfront so she could kind of check it out and see what it's like down here, because she's never been to this campground before. So it was, I needed to get her down here to show her some stuff. But yeah, it's a great spot. Lots of paddle boarders on this side of the lake. There's a jet ski rolling up to the launch area now, which is, you know, quite interesting. Yeah, it's a great spot, and definitely look forward to catching with you later there, my friend. Thanks for stopping by. Let's see. And next on the list, I've got Jeff, Alpha Bravo 6, Mike Bravo. How are you doing, my friend?
5: Hello there. Thank you very much for doing it. Doing pretty good here. Just got up from a nap. Got a cup of coffee at the ready here. tastes pretty good. Might get a second cup. Yeah, I watch the baseball here. Dodgers playing Milwaukee. The Brewers. Always like that name. Yeah, the squirrels are out there on the patio. Have fun eating the peanuts and nuts. Got a feral. Got a cat. Looks like it's just one of the neighbor's cats. But he's real curious about the squirrels. And they just kind of, you know, run up and jump in the tree and look at them. I think I even heard them barking at them. It's really funny to hear squirrels chittering and barking. Didn't even know they could do that. Watching the Dodgers game, I think I already said that. Yeah, so anyway, temperature outside right now is sunny out and 67 degrees here. So I do see a big front coming into Seattle area. And so it looks like it's supposed to get rain tomorrow. So hopefully it won't be too much. So back to that, AV 6 MB.
0: That is quite incredible, Jeff. And yes, the whole chipmunks barking is quite the interesting thing. I know we get some of that. So here in Keys, there's a lot of chipmunks that kind of run around some of the sites, and they are incredible. They're super friendly. They'll come right up to you. Sometimes it reminds me of dogs begging. They will literally sit right there in front of you and you know, expect you to give them some food. So, and they're pretty. I mean, they're pretty gutsy. They'll take food right off the table too if you're not paying attention. So that's pretty slick. And yeah, the weather is just fantastic up here today. I don't know what the temperature is. I want to say it's low 60s, just a very light breeze, and just, you know, the gorgeous, gorgeous water here. So it is one of my favorite places to be, especially on, you know, the summertime when it gets nice and hot out. And I do enjoy it. So I got to get Cammie out here later in the summer here so we can do some camping and do some adventuring around. I'm sure we'll end up having to either rent some kayaks or some paddle boards or something and get out on the water so that she can really see the beauty that this lake is. So thanks for that, Jeff. I do appreciate you and hope you have a great rest of your day. Next up, we've got Dan, KB7RYY. How are you doing, my friend?
6: Hello, Robert. It's Dan, KB7RYY, looking for a better signal on the border scope. I think this will work. I stood up. I'm by the window. I may be talking to you on a dummy load. That was an impressive set of equipment you had when you, until you got up to that dummy load. I got a gooseneck antenna off Amazon, and I broke my little 4.5-inch one that comes off the UV5R Mini. I see the border scope bouncing up and down. Let me let it drop. And indeed, it did drop. I should save the receiver here. Anyway, I broke that little 4.5-inch one and bought this one, and it's basically a 4.5-inch antenna sitting on top of what looks like a lamp neck, and it's metallic. So I think all the active element is up there where I just pointed my finger and probably affected my signal. And let me get a little closer to the mic. And there's something else I wanted to talk to you about, Robert. You remember you sold me a switch a few years ago at a field day? A remote switch for it to go out on a tower. I finally pulled it out of the closet. I powered it up. I can't get the middle throw to work. I've got a one-pole, two-throw switch, not a one-pole, three-throw, but you should hear that thing clack. It runs off a wall current, as I think you know. One last thing, another drop here. I guess I'm still talking. Lake Chief, I used to go there. A bowling club had a nice campground on the east shore of the lake. I wonder if that's where you ended up. I also used to take a Subaru up on the poor roads on the ridge up to the east of you. And you get up there, you find some blueberries come July or so. KB7RYY, back to you, Robert.
0: You know, I'm curious about that because I know that there's some private camp spots or campgrounds out here. One year I had a buddy's boat and we took it around the lake pretty good, and we, you know, went down by the dam and then kind of cruised up north most of the way, and then just kind of tooled around on the lake, and it was a blast. It was a lot of fun, but there was a lot of different campsites that I noticed along the edge. So I wonder if that's one of the ones that it was. But yeah, it's a gorgeous area. Oh, sorry. I'm nervous of my Starlink setup. The dogs are playing in the water. They want to be in the water so bad, and I understand that. It's gorgeous stuff out here. Oh, dogs are the best, aren't they? I love them. I lost my track there. Yes, that switch. I do remember that switch. And I'm sure that thing has got just the most incredible clack to it that you've ever heard. That's awesome. I'll have to get a recording of it so we can kind of share that, because that's pretty slick stuff. I brought a roll-up J-pole with me, and I just tossed it over a bush here, plugged into the radio, but when I keyed it up on 440, it has my SWR, so I think it's a 2-meter J-pole only. I didn't really think about that one when I threw it in the box, but I've got a little 16 watt dummy load. It's doing the job. I still have some SWR. I think I got 1.5:1. So it's not, perfect, but it's definitely better than the high SWR rating I was getting on the other antennas that I brought with me. So there you go. And without setting up an actual legitimate super antenna or something like that. So thanks for that, Dan. I do appreciate your check-in. A little bit of third-party there traffic from Trixie, and we're going to keep rolling along. Let's see, next on the list we've got
7: Brian.
0: KK7FZW. I want to acknowledge the IO from the KI7BDA. I do appreciate you stopping by, Mark. That was awesome. So Brian, what do you got, my friend? How are you doing?
8: Hey, Robert, thanks for checking me in. This is KK7MZW in Kirkland, and I'm imagining all the great outside activities people are doing. I actually checked in from outside on my portable rig that I used for the FM simplex net last night. It's still outside. Well, I kind of had to hook some things back up, but it's outside. We went back inside because it was a little too warm. There's a little too much sunlight for us here in the Kirkland area. And I wanted to pass the mic over to my visitor, my kid, who got a ham license and lives in Bellingham. Hang on a minute.
9: This is KM7FFO. My name is Joe Lynn. I'm a kid. I do live in Bellingham. I'm visiting Kirkland today because the sides of my head are getting really shaggy. And all of the salons in Bellingham are appointment only and booked out really far in advance. So I figured I'd come down and visit and have my sister buzz all the hair off the sides of my head. And I'm the reason that we came back inside because I was sweating. So that's where I'm at. But I hope everyone's enjoying all their outdoor activities while I stay inside where it's nice and cool for me. KM7FFO.
0: Well, thank you, Brian, and thank you, Joe. I appreciate both of you checking in, and we will have to definitely talk with you later. And yeah, that can always be frustrating when you want to get something and everyone's booked out, and you got to wait or find somewhere else to do it. So hopefully that all figures out, and you're done. And hopefully you can enjoy the beautiful weather we're having while we have it, because it can be short-lived in Washington sometimes there. Hi. Anyway, thanks to the both of you. Hope you all have a great rest of your day, and we will chat with you again soon. That concludes my list. I'm going to hand it back to my other half so that she can create another one. This is KJ7JXM, handing it over to KJ7RAB.
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sorry about the delay there. Someone didn't unkey, so let's see. That was a lot of stations. Oh, wait, I got one more. Okay, sorry. I have KB8BMY Mike. I've got KI7ZEI Tim. I've got KX2CW Joan. I've got November 7 Whiskey Alpha Alpha Uncle Rai Rai. I've got KJ5GWN Will. I've got N6QDY David. And I've got KI7RMU Jack. I'm going to draw a line there. And let's go up to the top and talk to Mike, KB8BMY. How are you today?

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1: Mike, are you still on KPBMY? I don't see him connected still. I'm going to come back to Mike. Let's go to Tim, KI7ZEI. How are you today, Tim?
2: Doing pretty good. I'm actually stressed out. I'm preparing for a trip down to Portland and trying to get all my stuff together, all my notes and documents and things I need to take, things I don't need to take, and still sorting that out a little bit. So about this time tomorrow, I'll be halfway to Portland. Yeah. Anyway, it's another beautiful day out. Right out a little cool, and it's beautiful. I hope the weather's good down where you guys are. I'm sure it is. I haven't been listening. I just kind of checked in here. But anyway, hey, it's a holiday weekend, so get out there and make the most of it. Good weather and all. KI7ZEI.
1: Great to hear from you today, Tim. Thank you so much for stopping by to check in with us. I hope that you take care and enjoy this beautiful weather and the nice holiday weekend. Next up, we have Joan, KX2CW. And Joan, I have nothing to toast you with, so I am virtually toasting you, holding my virtual drink up in your direction. Cheers, Governor. How's your weekend going?
3: Cheers, Kemi. And that's me. And I'll take a second sip for you. It's all... Anyway... Well, I'm still at home. I was going to go over to Folk Life, see if I can find my performer's wristband. But then I kind of got sick. And even when I think I'm laying down, I still feel a little bit sick. Maybe I'll skip today. But tomorrow at Folk Life, I know I'll get my performer's wristband because I'll be performing tomorrow. And with the Veterans Choir, which is a Passover Art class and also sponsored by the Seattle Opera. So we are technically, the veterans in the Veterans Choir technically have artistic residency at McCall Hall, believe it or not. I found that out about 2 weeks ago. It's like, technically, we have access to rehearsing at McCall Hall because we are artists in residence there, as are all the artists in residence there, and all that lot. It's a big house. So our set, where we are performing at the Memorial Day service, I call it, at Folk Life on Monday, which I think starts around noon, and that will be at the Mural Amphitheater stage, the big one, the main one. And we have our set at noon 30. That's when we're going to be performing. So that's all we've got for now. But just to wrap up, I'm going to say it's a beautiful day. The mountain is out. I can't decide whether I'm going to go to Folk Life today or not. I just don't like it when I get sick. I don't like that. I'm sick. I'm abdominally sick. So I'm not continuing the contagious respiratory disease. I don't know if I ate something that my body didn't like. And it's one of those kinds of days in my life that's, it's kind of soft shadows. Yeah, it's a sunny day, but it's not a brutally sunny day. It's a kind of a wispy, whimsy sunny day with a mixture of blue and... these gray striations in the sky, which I will call clouds. 33 Cammie, 88 Cammie and Robert, and Cleagle 73 to all, and I thought I heard a baby crying there during Robert's report. or interval. Take care all, Joan, on Broadway. Radio waves to all my hands out there in the back seat. Back today.
1: Joan, that was a particularly good sign off, and couple of things. You did hear baby crying, little Miss Baby Elizabeth. When we were sitting here doing the net, and I heard somebody walk up behind us, and I looked over, and it was Bucks. And so the gang, well, not the entire gang, but a large portion of the gang have come over. We're not at the campsite. We came down to the lake to set up because we were told that the starlings were having a difficult time with all of the trees interfering. So, you know, here we are, and I'm looking over the way at Brooks and Remy and Trixie, and our friend Casey is out there with his dogs, and our friend Derek is here supervising the net. I tried to wrangle him into a guest host for a round, but he declined my offer and my wrangling. But he's hanging out supervising, and our friend Jen is over here. I tried to wrangle her into guest hosting, and she, gracious Jen, said no. But she's here supervising as well. Jen and Derek are both rally captains, and so I think they're tired from all of the rally activities this last weekend. They both worked really, really hard to pull off that amazing event, so they've deserved their much-earned rest and relaxation. Anyway, I'm rambling. Joan, I know your performance will go well. I heard you talk about being a resident of McCaw Hall, and I think that is fabulous. And I hope that there will be a recording of your performance because I'd love to see it. You take care all of the numbers and have a lovely weekend. Next on the list is Uncle Rai Rai. I'm pretty sure that he said he was an I.O., so Rai Rai, if you're not really an I.O., please come back. And so that brings us to Will, Kilo Juliet 5 Gulf Whiskey, November. How are you today?
0: Good afternoon, Sammy. This will take a 5-gulf whiskey in November. Not doing too much here. It's 80 degrees, going up to a high of 85, so it's going to get hot here today. So I'm just getting ready for another match, getting ready to go to church later. So anyway, back over at East Tammy, this is take a 5-gulf whiskey in November. 7-3 all.
1: Thanks for checking in with us today. Well, wow, 80 degrees already, and it's going to get 85. Well, you enjoy that warm weather. Stay cool. As our friend James says, don't burn. And have a lovely time at your church service. 7-3 to you. Next up, we have David and 6KDY. Come ahead, David. How are you today?
4: Hello, M6QDY. Yeah, when they have that pileup going on there or that interference, originally said IO, but I thought, well, now maybe I better stay in here and say hello to everybody. But anyway, not much to add, just watching WNBA and all that good stuff, and my daughter and her friends are going back to San Francisco. I'm here in El Dorado Hills near Sacramento, so they're going to be heading back today. So that's about it. You take care. Thanks for doing what you do, and everybody enjoy the rest of the weekend. And 6QDY, thank you.
1: Well, I apologize for not catching the IO. Yeah, that was quite a pileup with more tailgating than a college game day. Hi. So I apologize for not catching that, but I'm glad that you came back to say hello, and it's always nice to hear your voice. Enjoy your holiday weekend. Next up, we have Jack, KI7RMU. How are you today, Jack?
5: Tammy, Robert, Joan, David, everybody, good afternoon from Jack KI7RMU out here on the back deck looking at the organic garden. Tammy, two of my strawberries are bright red. They are so close to being picked, I almost can't stand it. Oh man, they look so great, and I have hundreds more on all my strawberry bushes. The carrots coming up. The kale has gone to seed. Those seed pods are almost ready to harvest. Looking forward to that. It's just a gorgeous day here in the Northwest. This cannot be beat. Sounds like everybody's having a great time up the lake camping out. Sounds like what a crowd up there. And Tammy, I don't know what Robert is thinking, but paddleboards and Tammy? Okay, that's fine. I want to see a picture of you going nuts on a jet ski. That is, I want to see that more than anything. Thank you, Cam. Everybody, enjoy the rest of the weekend. Jack, KI7RMU.
1: Great stuff, Jack. Yeah, you're right. You cannot beat this. As Joan was mentioning, you know, it's not that, I think she said a brutally sunny day, and that was a great description because it's the same over here. It's sunny, but not, you know, there's wispy clouds sort of filtering a little bit, and there's a breeze, so it's not too hot, it's not too cold. And yeah, there's a bunch of paddleboard people out here, and some of them have dogs on their paddleboards. I want to do paddleboard yoga. And I also, I think it'd be fun to check in paddleboard mobile on the radio. I've done jet ski before, Jack. Old school jet ski, the one that you have to stand up on, those were kind of fun too. So, yeah, I have done the jet ski. I don't have any pictures or video, but I've done it. So there you go. The next time I do, I'll make sure there's photographic or video evidence and send that to you for your dossier. Enjoyed your net this morning. It was a lot of fun to listen to all of our radio friends and all of the books. So we did a little bit of thrift store shopping yesterday, Jack, and Robert, he's got such an eagle eye. He spotted one of the more recent Margaret Atwood books, and so I was able to pick that up for a couple of bucks versus picking it up new, and it's even hardback, and it looked brand new, not even read yet, so I'm looking forward to reading that. And I think that's all I have to report back to you. You enjoy this beautiful Pacific Northwest day, Jack, and I look forward to more reports of your harvests of all the things that you're growing. That's fantastic. You take care, all the numbers, and as James likes to say, don't burn. All right, well, that concludes that third round of check-ins, so you know what that means. I'm going to hand the mic back to JXM, and he's going to build another round. So, Robert, take it away.
4: Here is KJ7JXM, Robert. Yeah, I can't report on what I just watched, so we're not going to talk about that. But we'll see if they do anything about that. I don't think they're going to. Anyway, this is KJ7JXM, Robert, and we are looking for some more check-ins. Name and call.
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6: Kilo Mike 7, Echo Uniform, Quebec. KM 7, Echo Uniform, Quebec. Ron in the Biggest Little Six City, albeit I.O. Thank you.
8: Okay, you guys clustered up on me pretty good there. I got KM7EEUQ with your IO. Thank you for that.
9: We got Mike.
8: I got KB8BMY with a recheck. And there were two RF stations in there. And you both collided with each other, and I didn't catch either one of them. So would you both either come back one at a time, or, sorry, one of you come back so I can get the call sign and make sure you go slow and phonetically, please.
7: Kilo Golf 7, Bravo Lima Tango, Chuck in West Seattle, in and out, Robert.
8: That was perfect, Chuck. I got your in and out. Thank you very much for stopping by. And who is was the other station?
10: Kilo 7, X-ray Tango November. Kilo 7, X-ray Tango November. Christian.
8: Okay, I got you that time, Christian. The whole X-ray, E and X, it always confuses. I think it confuses a lot of operators, but we got you in there finally, my friend. Thank you for that. And let's see if we can get a few more stations. Name and call sign.
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8: 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And I also got WB7J. Awesome. And he's in France. All right. 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
9: No.
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8: Okay, so whoever the last RF station was, I got no audio at all out of you. I saw you in the receivers, but there was no audio. You want to try again?
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9: Waterfront Hotel.
8: Okay, we got KC5, WF8, and then I've got WFH, Waterfront Hotel. I was reading it right, my brain just wasn't talking it right. And then I've got N6QDY. Are you in or are you in and out, my friend?
9: I'm

0: Okay, so I saw N6KDYK up. If you're there, we will try to get you on the next round. I'll put you on the list, and hopefully that'll be you. If not, then you'll have to give me a call sign correction on who it was. all right, we're going to go ahead and run the list. I had an IO from KM7EUQ. Ron, thank you for stopping by. And then I've got KB8BMY with the recheck. What do you got, my friend?
1: There we go, let me make sure I'm in there. I'm out in the woods, I'm looking at Puget Sound right now, and I took my bike out here, and I think when you called on me, or before you called on me, I think I dropped out. There's some areas here where you have 5G, like the 5G section of the woods. Then there's the LTE, and then there's, you don't have a signal. So, hopefully I'm in the 5G section. How am I doing? Yeah, Robert, am I still making it in there?
0: Yeah, sorry about that. We got it. Thank you for stopping by. And I apologize. I did not get to, I couldn't respond. We had a dog that's not listening very well and decided to come up and shake right next to me. So,
2: right next to the radio.
0: Right next to the radio and everything. Yeah, she's doing what she wants to do and she's having fun doing it. So, Mike, thank you for your check-in. I hope you were done. If not, you'll have to come back again. But, this is KJ7JX. I'm trying to pay attention to the best I can with distractions here at the water. And then, so, I have an IO from KG7BLT, Charles, I think it was. And then we've got K7XTN, Christian. X-ray Tango November. Alright, how are you doing, my friend?
1: Hey there, Robert and Annette. This is Christian K7XDN. Thanks so much for taking my check-in. I wanted to let folks know I'm up at St. Edward State Park with the University of Washington Amateur Radio Club, and we're doing a Parks on the Air activation, and we're on the 2-meter simplex calling frequency 146.520, and we're doing park activations. The club call sign is Whiskey 7 Yankee Delta. So that's what we're doing the activation on here. But just wanted to give a quick shout-out to anyone who can jump on Simplex. Again, it's a 2 meters calling frequency. We'd love to get some contact. Thanks so much for doing the net there, and I hope you guys have a lovely day. What a beautiful day out. This is K7XTN. Handing it back to you, Robert.
0: Well, that sounds absolutely incredible. And that was my first park when I did my parks on the air. It is a gorgeous place, and I wish I was within RF range. I would definitely give you some contacts.
2: And say hi to the Lake Washington people.
0: And yeah, definitely say, I think it's Seattle. Well, anyway, say hi to all of the folks, let them know that we would be listening, and we would definitely check in with them if we were within RF range. Now, if you hit some HF frequencies, give me a holler. I'll get set up, and I should be able to hit you from over here at Lake Ajis. That would be pretty darn cool. But I know how it can be playing HF with, I'm assuming, and we don't know, we know about that one, that there's a lot of technicians getting that park bug. So hopefully everyone's having a great time and get a great activation out of it, and good luck to the club. That is fantastic. So thank you for stopping by and sharing that with us. That is awesome. Next, I've got Rich, K3OE. How are you doing, my friend? How is the weather there in the sunny Florida?
3: Robert, Kevin, hot, sticky, 94 degrees. You're a lot more comfortable, that's for sure. Robert, I'm going to nerd out a little bit on you. Okay, my HT is speaking to my Alinco. My Alinco has a dummy load on it. How about that? The dummy load goes to the Raspberry Pi. The Raspberry Pi goes to the Starlink, which gets to you by whatever route it gets there. And anyway, isn't it amazing that all of this stuff works at all? Other than that, Paul and I will just wait until later to go out and it cools off a little bit. It sounds like you're having a ton of fun. Enjoy it, and thank you, too, for doing the net. Back to you, K308.

0: That's fantastic, and the fact that we're both using dummy loads is pretty funny too. That's quite incredible. Anyway, thanks for that, Rich. Look forward to when you make your trip up here this year, and that'll be a whole lot of fun. I love watching dogs play in the water. It's incredible. It's so much fun. So let's see. The next on my list, I've got Rich, WB7J. How are you doing, my friend?
1: Hey, Robert, Cammy, good afternoon to you. WB7J here. Greetings to the other Rich in Florida. It sounds like we've got similar weather, Rich and I. It's been in the lower 90s here in Bordeaux. It's so funny. I left San Miguel to get away from the heat, and it's actually cooler in San Miguel right now, I'm sure. It sounds like you guys are just having a blast. That's awesome. The net is very entertaining listening to the net this evening, or this afternoon, from your perspective. And that's my report. Thanks so much for all that you do. Back to you, WB7J.
0: Well, that is fantastic, Rich. I do appreciate you checking in. And I love getting the Riches back to back. That is so much fun. It's a lot of grit and good here from both of you. And definitely enjoy the community that we have with Ham Radio. It is incredible. Not only the family and friends that we have here at the lake with us, but all of you on the airs and the RF and the internet. It's a lot of fun. So thank you all for everything. And next up, we've got Waterfront Hotel. That's Bill, KC5WFH. How are you doing, my friend?
2: Hey, real good, Robert. Thanks for picking me up. Hope you guys can hear me. I'm out on the cruise ship right now. And we spent all day over in Ireland, Cove, C-O-P-A. Really, down. Tomorrow we're going to land in Dublin. About 6:30 in the morning. See how that works out. Good weather here too, by golly. We got clear skies overhead, and it's pretty cool out here. We're sitting at about 2 minutes after

0: still, I'm not sure what happened. You said you were sitting there somewhere in Ireland, and then tomorrow you'd be going somewhere, and then you just dropped off. I'll send it back to you real quick, and I will admit that some of my favorite scotch comes from that area. I love the peaty ones. I'll send it back to you real quick, KC5WFH.
1: Alright, I'll keep it brief. Yeah, tomorrow Dublin. Hit Dublin in a few more days, and we'll be going over to Mahara. Hope the weather overstays. Wave your hands at everybody. Have a good one. 225 WFH.
0: Well, you try not to have too much fun there, my friend. That sounds fantastic. Sounds like there's a heck of a party going on behind you. And, that'll be a whole lot of fun there being in Dublin. That's one of my dream trips to make, is to get over there and check out some of that stuff. I really want to. Thanks for sharing your experience with us. We look forward to hearing more stories and seeing photos when you get back. And safe travels. Okay, so I saw N6TBY key up. I'm not sure if that's who was trying to check in or if it was a different station there in El Dorado Hills, California. But if that station would like to come in now, I am calling for you.

0: been heard, so that concludes my list. I'm going to send it back to my other half so she can build another one. 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
1: Well, thank you, JXM. Cammy here, KJ7RAB. Let's see, the Computro says it is 1:11 p.m., and you are still listening to the new net here on the PSRG repeater in Seattle, Washington.

0: are ready now to build another round of check-ins. So if you'd like to give a report or an I.O. recheck or whatnot, please come ahead now. 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
1: 209 Bravo Delta Charlie.
0: Well, good afternoon to you, Brooks. I've got you on the list. Next station, please. Still no audio from the RF station. Who's next? Come ahead.
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0: Okay, Uncle Ray Ray, got you on the list. Next station, please. Okay, things are slowing down, so I'm going to go ahead and throw last call out there. Last call for the new net. Come ahead.
2: Yeah, it's 7RMU with a recheck.
0: Okay, I've got Jack on the list for a recheck. Who's next?
3: Kilo, Kilo 7, Hotel Charlie Delta with an IO. Have fun out there, everyone. 73 from all of us here. JK78.
0: Well, thank you, Chris. I've got your IO. All the best to you and your family. Have a lovely weekend, and thanks so much for stopping by. Who's next?

0: Okay, well, it looks like Jack is going to wrap us up today because we had the I.O. from Chris. But first, we're going to head on over and talk to Brooks. If you saw the picture that I posted of where we're set up, you would have noticed a little piece of land that was sticking out. Brooks is across the water there, standing on that piece of land that's sticking out. So I'm sitting, looking directly at him as he's going to check in. Hey, Brooks, I can see you waving. So I'm going to send it over to Brooks, K9BDC. Come ahead.
1: Well, good afternoon, Robert and Tammy and everyone on the net, K9BDC. Brooks here. Staring right at you across this little cove on this tiny little peninsula on Lake Atitz. I've got Trixie and Remy here being just absolute goobers, rolling around in the dirt and the sticks and the leaves because they've been jumping in the lake and they're trying to dry off. But we're having a good time out here. Yeah, it's beautiful. It's sunny. I don't know how warm it is, but it's definitely, it's pretty warm. The water's pretty cold, so the dogs can go out for a few swims. The view here is just absolutely beautiful. We're kind of surrounded by these tree-covered mountains, and then off in the distance, there is this snow-capped peak that's peeking up. Yeah, we're having a good time out here at the campground. I think we're going to do another kind of cookout sort of thing tonight. Just enjoying our time out in nature. Robert and Tammy have a pretty sweet setup over there. I see their starlings and their little table on the edge of the lake. I'm actually coming in. Uncle Ryrie is coming up next. He's back at the campsite with his node and his repeater set up, or simplex node, I think. And so I'm going into his simplex node through his starlink, which is going up the space and down to Robert Cammy's starlink into their node. But we're just, I don't know, maybe 100 feet apart over here. It's kind of funny. Anyway, thanks for doing that. K9, GDC.
0: Oh, that's right. I'm hosting and not Robert. So I was busy taking a picture of you checking in, wondering why Robert wasn't picking up the mic, and that's why, because I'm hosting this round. So there you go. I was cracking up because as you were checking in, I saw Remy and Trixie over there rolling around in the dirt. And now that they've concluded rolling around in the dirt, they're back in the water again, trying to pull Brooks into the water with them. And Brooks is trying to not go into the water because he's also holding his radio. Thanks for checking in, and thanks for having us over to visit with you today. It's fantastic. Next up, we have Uncle Ryrie, who is back at the camp. Uncle Ryrie, who also has a cute little dog with him today, Pepper. I've heard Ryrie talk about Pepper before, but I've never seen her in person. She's a tiny little toy poodle kind of dog, and she's super soft, and I wish she would come home with me. Anyway, I'm rambling, and I'm going to send it back to you, Uncle Ryrie, and 7WAA. Come ahead.
2: Yeah, we're just hanging out on the picnic table, and I'm actually petting Pepper. I'm picking things out of her fur, different various pine cones, needles, dirt, everything. I was going to tell Robert, if you guys are at the kayak boat launch, which is on the main road, if you follow that, instead of going to the store road, at the T, you turn left like you were coming here, follow that to the end. That would probably be a good spot to try to get some HF contact. You can set up over here. I got space. I set up a Radiodity something 09 and got into the Columbia Basin net, even though that antenna is not designed for 80 meters. I think he has the MP1 with him. I don't remember how long his ground radio was, but welcome to the setup over here. Blah, blah, blah, blah, blah, blah. My Generator, I should have brought the big one. This poor little guy is getting years taken off of it trying to charge his batteries. And it is not doing the best. My solar was 1.1 amps is all I'm getting out of solar. So I definitely need a campsite that's a little more open if I'm going to be bringing a proper repeater with me. Or I'm going to need about 800 amp hours of battery. Anyways, I will see you guys in a while. And 7WA.
0: Well, thanks for coming back to check in, Rai, and thanks for the offer on the radio setup. I'll leave that up to Robert to decide where he wants to set up to do some radio. What else? Oh, yeah, that little dog that you have with you, so cute. And I sat down next to Laura there, and Laura put her up on the bench, and she actually let me pet her without the use of bacon. So we'll see if she continues to let me be friends with her. We'll see you soon. Thanks again, and talk to you soon. Next up and closing us out today is Jack, KI7RMU, with a rate check. Come ahead.
3: Tammy, KJ7RAB, KI7RMU back here. This is Jack here in the shack. I came inside just for a brief moment. I just wanted to make sure I got their call sign right, and that's the Amateur Radio Club at the University of Washington, W7YD. They are still out at St. Edward Park doing the activation there, photo activation 146.520. I asked Net Control how many people they had there. They said they had 7 people there. I asked them how many had their tickets, and they said 6 of those people. So they are having a fantastic day, and I think that 7th person is probably going to be testing real soon. I sure hope so. But anyway, great to hear our friends at the University of Washington Club back on the air. It's been a while since I've heard them, but it sounds like they are a going concern, which is awesome. And Pepper sounds like a cutie. Gotta see pictures. So, yeah. Anyway, back to you, Tammy. Everybody sounds like they're having just a fantastic time, and everybody else checking in today also does, too. Enjoy the weekend, everybody. KI7RMU. Thanks for getting me back in, Tammy. Back to you.
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0: Rich, stand by. Jack, thank you for coming back with that and giving us some additional information on the club. And yeah, I bet that that additional person will want to test soon to get their ticket. And good to hear them on the air. You take care, Jack. Thanks so much for all that you do for all of us and for our club. We so appreciate you and hope that you have a beautiful holiday weekend. All the numbers. All right, K7RCH, great to hear you today. Come ahead.
5: Yeah, I was at the Ghost Station. I was trying to check in with no audio, and I finally decided to switch out my headset, and apparently that was the problem, the mic on my other headset. But I was rapidly trying to unwrap this new headset before you closed out the net. So, stand by. So thank you for taking my check-in. I wanted to say I had a good time at the rally last week. Sorry I didn't get a chance to run into you guys, but it was very interesting and a good experience for me for emergency preparedness. And I found out that I was not emergency prepared. I took my mobile radio, my Kenwood mobile radio, with me, and it didn't work at all, so I set it back up again just before the net, and it's working fine now, so it must have been a power problem or something. I did get new windshield out of the rally. because my old windshield cracked. Fortunately, my insurance covered it. Yesterday, I went to Folklife, and so I had a good time there. That's the first time I've been able to do that for about 5 years, maybe, something like that, since COVID anyway. Great. I wanted to ask, I wasn't sure where I heard that you guys were. Did you say you were at Lake Cochise?
0: Affirmative. We are on the right, on the shore of Lake Cochise. I posted a picture on the PSRG discussion group of our setup today. A bunch of folks are up here camping, and we neglected to book a camping place, and so we just came up to visit them for the day and decided to host the net from up here, which is a great decision. And I wanted to ask you, Rich, what stage did you work on? Who was your captain, and what did you do on the rally? The next time you do a rally, we'll have to make sure that you have our telephone number so that we can make sure to connect when you're there. So I'm going to hand it back to you.
5: Okay, yeah, I was on Dallas Mountain at the very top, and almost at the very top, and I was also on Starvout. Dallas Mountain was Saturday, and it was blowing about 40 miles an hour up there. It was one of those things where you could almost not open your car door against the wind. So was with another couple, but we didn't interact very much because we were all sitting in our cars as much as possible, and I was spending a good amount of the time trying to see if I could figure out why my radio wasn't working. Fortunately, I had a backup, and so I was doing communications up there near the top. I wasn't the relay person, but I was up there. And then on Starvout, I was the day was beautiful, as you know. Saturday, Sunday was beautiful, and I was near, but not at the public observation place, and that it was just a really nice, relaxing time. So I enjoyed that. The only problem with that rally is I was did not have my stuff together, and so I left about 7 o'clock. Home. I left home about 7 o'clock on Friday night, and it either rained or poured the entire way down to the Dalles, and so fortunately at least it wasn't raining the next day, and then I left right after the last stage, and so and headed home by way of Yakima, visited my sister-in-law who I haven't seen for a while, and so that was a good drive, but I got home pretty late too, so I was kind of wiped out after the weekend. The reason I was asking about Cochise is because when my wife and I were fairly newly married, we went camping up there, and I had the experience, we were in a double sleeping bag, because we were fairly newly married, and I had the experience a bear walked in between our tent and the picnic table that we were about 10 feet away from, and that was the only time in my life that I have really heard somebody else's heart skip a beat, but I'm sure that's what happened. So anyway, that's about all I have. I'll try and check in with the UW people, and this is K7RCH, back to net. Sorry it took so long.
0: Rich, well, that's a whole lot of great stuff. I'm glad that you got the headset sorted and that you came back to check in with us. I'm glad that you, sounds like you had a nice time at rally, especially on that second day when the wind wasn't blowing a million miles an hour. And yeah, sometimes you do spend a lot of time in your car because it's raining or the wind is blowing. We just had a blast at the rally, and I'm sad that we didn't have a chance to connect with you, and I really hope that you do another rally so that we can connect. We generally come down early, and then we stay another day so that we've got that extra time to just spend some time in town and get up the following day and go home, and we generally go home via the Yakima route as well. That's, for us, it's a lot nicer drive than going back on I-5. And thanks for sharing the story about Lake Cochise, and I think, yeah, my heart would skip at least one beat if that happened. Alrighty, well, that wraps up the net for us today. Thanks so much, everyone, for checking in with us. All of your reports and your check-ins and your IOs are very much appreciated. For more information about the group, please head on over to the website, and that is psrg.org. And don't forget about the 9 p.m. net coming up tonight. You won't want to miss that. Alrighty, this is Cammy, Kilo Juliet 7, Romeo Alpha Bravo, along with
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0: Robert. We'll now be returning the repeater to unmoderated use at 1:30 p.m. Take care, 7-3, and have a great holiday weekend, everyone.

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1: Ooh, something sounds weird from your end. It sounds... Did you just inhale some helium? Kind of high pitch. Hey, have you seen the vertical band plan from ARRL?
0: Not in a while. No, why? Have they updated it?
1: No, I mean specifically the vertical band plan. I just stumbled across this. I've never seen it before. It's different than the normal blue horizontal one. Have you seen that?
0: I'm pretty sure I have. I know there's probably another variation on the same theme, but send me the link to it. Let me take a look at it.
1: Yeah, I'll do that. I'm not sure if this is a new thing. It says revised January of 26, so it's a heck of a lot better, and I know everybody hates the other one, kind of. So, yeah, I'll shoot you a link. KF7RMU, KF7AZZ.
0: Yeah, that does sound like the same one, just revised for January. Okay, yeah, no problem. All right, so what are you up to now? I'm just out in the backyard about to dig up some old blackberry roots with my sawzall.
1: Ooh, I have ruined so many sawzall blades working in the yard. I just finished cleaning up my workshop, getting all the tools from other projects put away, and I'm going to get our bike good to go for riding. I still have some new parts for Ken's new bike to put on there, and then I gotta pull my bike off the trainer, and then I'm gonna put Ken's old bike on the trainer. It's way too big for me, but on a trainer it works. Yeah, and I heard about your strawberries and stuff there. I have some bad news. I don't know what happened. My Granny Smith apple tree, I have about 3 apples growing on it, and then my Honeycrisp tree, I've got a dozen or so, but only like one branch is going. I don't know what happened this year. Okay, is that me?
0: Did you pull up that treatment for that worm infestation you mentioned in a couple of past minutes?
1: I never found the kaolin clay. I ended up using spinosad, which is some sort of bacterial type deal, which I hate to do because I don't like to use anything that can hurt bees, but apply that at night. But that was well after the blossoming, and after the fruits had actually started to grow. I just didn't notice until yesterday or so. I went out there to do some gleaning, and realized there's not much to glean. Yes, I don't know if it had, don't think it had anything to do with any sprays or anything like that. I don't know if it's a pollination issue or what. It's really kind of weird.
0: KI7RMU. Well, that's very curious. Well, you may inquire with Arthur, KE7NUI, if he has any thoughts on that. I know he's quite the apple expert down there in the orchard in the Methow Valley. Huh, okay. Well, hey, if you get a bike ride in this afternoon, you can't beat this one. This is like perfect for anything. Oh my god, I can't go inside now. Outside here in the garden, which is fantastic. Just an insanely amazing day. Got my nice cup of cold coffee, got the nice table, got the umbrella, and those two ripe, well, almost ripe, red strawberries, the first ones of the season, they are still on the vine. I can't stand it. Anyway, KF7AZV, have a great afternoon there, Alex. Nice to talk to you. KI7RMU.
1: UFO, yeah, if I hear KE7NUI on around, I'll pick his brain. Otherwise, I might actually give the WCU extension over here a call and talk to Master Gardener or something. And as for biking, probably not today. We're mountain bikers, so it's a huge, heavy, not fun for road tires. And it's supposed to rain on Monday, sunny on Tuesday, which makes for really good mountain biking conditions. So probably on Tuesday when Ken's off. Anyway, good talking to you, Jack. Continue to enjoy that weather. Can't remember if I said this or if I was thinking, but yeah, I've got all the doors open, letting the, actually it's not very breezy, but letting the fresh air through. Open the house. Good talking to you, Jack. KS7RMU, KS7AZV, clear.
0: All right, sounds good, Alex. Hey, I looked ahead, too. I think it's Thursday. Looks like it's going to be a real roaster of the day here. 70, I think it's 76, something like that. And I believe that was next Thursday. So, coming up soon. Anyway, take care. See, I-7RMU.

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1: K7RCH, KF7AZB. Yeah, go ahead.
0: Yeah, what was the last letter of your call sign? It was, I got KF7AZ something.
1: Victor. Alpha Zulu Victor.
0: Okay, thank you. Stand by for just a minute. I need to change out a microphone, and that's what I'm trying to test.
1: Standing by.

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1: Yeah, you're loud and clear there. It sounds almost a little bit overdriven compared to the last one. Not as clean, KF7 AZB.
0: Okay, thank you. I wasn't getting any audio out of it at all a while ago, so, and maybe I had it too close to my mouth this time, but thank you. That's all I needed to know. The headset still works. Okay, 7RCH.
1: Yeah, no problem. And yeah, you sounded perfect that time. K7RCH, KF7AZB, clear.

0: VK3. Double K, yeah, VK3KK. This is KF7AZB. How you doing?
1: Good morning, good morning, or should I say good afternoon, good afternoon. Yeah, VK3 Kilo Kilo here, name's Sean, and just about to head mobile. Just about to head off to work in the land of the future, where it is just starting to get light now. So, what is it, about quarter to seven, I think it is, in the morning over here. So, yeah, good afternoon to you, and I'm wondering if you're camping with everyone else down at the lake there, I wonder. ZK3KK mobile, back to you.
0: No, they didn't invite me. Yeah, and actually, funny thing is, I just realized one of the last times you were on here, you guys have much shorter days now. It's your winter, so you get the opposite of everything we have as well. Yeah, so it's dark at quarter to seven, whereas here we're getting light at like 5 a.m. already. Yeah, but no, everybody's out at Cantina Lake, which is a really nice place, actually. A little bit jealous of them, but I have my own camping trip coming up. Okay, 7 a.m. Zippy.
1: Oh, no worries at all. Well, yeah, well, good to see that you camp and everything like that. So I didn't catch the name that way. You'll have to tell me your name on the next one. Just left home. I've got about a 5-minute drive to work, so it's pretty close. Yeah, you're correct. Yes, days are getting shorter over here. It gets light at about 7 a.m. and I think it gets dark at about six o'clock. It's pretty much where it starts to get dark at the moment. So yeah, we haven't quite reached our shortest day yet. But, Ballarat's climate, where I'm from, Ballarat's my QDH where I live, climate's very similar to Seattle, so, about rainy and cold times. But anyway, yeah, just mobile in my little Honda Civic, 5-speed manual, and, heading to work today. I was up super early this morning, checked in on the net at 5 a.m. locally in my time. I had a really early night last night, so I was up super early this morning to come on the net. So that's the situation. Anyway, what's the name that way? VK3KK mobile.
0: Yeah, the name is Alec. A L E C Charlie, like Alec Baldwin or Alec Guinness. And yeah, actually, I've looked up pictures of Ballarat before, and yeah, surprisingly green for the, you know, stereotypical view of Australia being more of a desert. It looks really pretty there, and some cool architecture and stuff as well that I've noticed. And now I completely forgot the other thing I was going to say there. But hey, Honda. Yes, I love Hondas. Hondas and Chevys, those are my choices. Oh, that's right, I was going to say, sunset here tonight is 8:48 p.m. So yeah, we're getting into our very, very long days up here, which is kind of nice. I like when it's early in the morning. I like to get up early, so it's not nice in the winter when the sun's coming up at like almost 9 o'clock. What do you do for work, Sean?
1: VK3KK mobile, just on the main road now. I work in horticulture in parks and gardens, so that's what I do for work. I've been with my company now for about 21 years, so getting a part of the furniture now. High five, but we enjoy it. And so I do like working outdoors. It's quite good, but I love outdoors except for the winter, so if I can get through the next few months, we'll be doing really well. So that's the situation. Yeah, I was last in Seattle in November last year. I co-hosted the net with Jack at Maple Leaf Park back in November last year, so we had an absolute blast with that. I'm wondering if you were there on the day, I met a lot of people that day. Most people I remember. There's always the occasional one which slips through and I can't remember if I met them or not, but back in November last year, Maple Leaf Park, I'm wondering if you were there. So that was a great day anyway. Yeah, I'm sort of hoping to head back over to Seattle the next 2 years, if all goes my way. Back to you.
0: Negative. I didn't really start getting involved with the PSRG until sometime right around December, actually, I think. Yeah, it was 2 o'clock here. Yeah, it was right around after the beginning of the new year, so definitely would have met you back in November. But hey, definitely come back soon. It'd be cool to meet you. Also, any of the other international folks that we hear on here, that'd be really awesome to meet. And also, horticulture, yeah, that's really cool. I've got actually a lot of master... well, they probably don't have this in Australia, but in the US we have a thing called Master Gardeners. And they basically, I think they all work with universities, you have to take tests and stuff like that. But a lot of green thumbs in my family, for sure. And then here at our house, we do all sorts of house plants inside the house, and then outside as well, we've got everything from hazelnuts to apples and berries and all sorts of decorative plants as well. So definitely love being outside and getting my hands in the soil as well. KF7 News, thank you.
1: Yeah, all right, Alex, BK3KK Mobile. Good stuff. Yes, well, I'd like to think that I'm a bit of a green thumb, especially in my line of work. So there we are. Anyway, I'm just about to arrive to work, so thank you very much for coming back to my call. Oh, I just didn't think anyone would come back. I know that after the net, people, they all just disappear after the net, so didn't really expect anyone to come back to me, but thank you for doing so. And have a great day. Enjoy your nice weather, and we'll enjoy a nice cold over here. I'm going to be on the ride-on mower today, so I'll jack it on, and I'll have to keep nice and warm while we're on the mower. So that's my plan for today. So I'll pop the phone going, Bluetooth headphones going. I'll be listening to something, whether it's an SDR or a stream or music or whatever it is. We'll be fairly entertained throughout the day. Cheers for now, and I'm literally just parking at work right now. So have a great day, VK3KK. Thanks for the shout.
0: Yeah, back at Scott, great talking with you. And anytime. Yeah, have a great day at work. Hopefully it's not too chilly there. And look forward to chatting with you when things are reversed, and I'll be saying I'm putting on a jacket and saying enjoy the weather to you. But yeah, have a great day at work, Sean. DK3KK, this is KF7AZV, here in 73.
2: Here's a mayor, Sean.
1: Yeah, cheers, Ryan. I did think about calling you before, but I just got your message then. Hope you're having a great time at the campsite, over.
2: Yeah, I sent you a bunch of pictures and stuff. You know, you can't beat 21C, right?
1: Ah, roger, roger, yeah, I just saw your message now. Alright, I better get out of this car, but have a great day. We'll converse on Messenger. And, yeah, the weather looks really nice over there. So, enjoy it. And I'm going to put the coat on once I get on this ride on. Talk to you soon. BK3KK.
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1: Kilo Mike 7, something, something, something. You are a little bit quiet, and there is some sort of static in there, but full copy. Okay, 7 is it.
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1: I didn't catch your call fine, but you are also full copy. 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
0: Thank you. Just wanted to check and see that I'm transmitting okay. I got this old ICOM 706, just a regular, and I just want to make sure it's still working.
1: Yep, it is still working. And yeah, like I said, there's a little bit of static in there, but otherwise, like I said, full copy.
0: Well, thank you. I'm down here in Edmonds. Can I ask where you're located?
1: Yeah, I'm located in Tacoma, just above the hill from, just up the hill from the Tacoma Dome. And this is Alec. And what was your name? I've heard your call sign before, but can't remember your name. KF7AZB.
0: Yeah, this is Kim in Edmonds, KD7ITC.
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0: Well, thank you for the communication. Good, I got it tuned right, so thought I'd hang in there a bit. Anyway, you're coming through very well, and thank you very much.
1: Yeah, you're very welcome. And yeah, I'm lucky where I'm positioned right on a bluff right above the sound, so all of my radio waves shoot right up the sound to everything there. Tacoma's a pretty good spot if you're in the right place. Yeah, have a good day. KD7IKZ, KF7AZB.

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Are you out there? Kilo 7.

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Can anyone monitoring give me a mic check? You are a CM4. You have a little bit of hip. Oh, you said mic. Your mic sounds good, but your signal is not as good. 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

0: within 8 feet. So I'm kind of amazed that I can even hit the Seattle repeater all the way from over here with just an 8 feet. So thanks again, N7WZD.
1: Alright, it appears that Buck Mountain was not being too generous to you, but you were barely holding the repeater that last round.